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What's going on? 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Hey, who this for?

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3: 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Aye. Aye, Sugama. Aye. Aye. Aye. Aye. Aye, Sugama. 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Aye.

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0: Everything that worries you, my friend, does so because it has your attention. 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

0: Watch the hits. Nwajishans, what's good? We are celebrating the Fire Baby Winnie Nwaji's birthday at the Villa in Bukoto. Jays of Kampala this Wednesday presents to you the Fire Baby. Winnie Nwaji is live at the Villa this Wednesday as we gather together to celebrate her birthday. If you're a true fan of Winnie Nwaji, 100% Nwajishan, this Wednesday is for us. 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

0: One of them is a songwriter and he is a producer. And one of them is a singer. His name is John Black. Badio is the title. This jam has Daddy Andrea as well. Good morning. It's Monday morning.
1: Yeah.
0: Where's the bell?
1: Sandra took it. Sandra or Dave, one of the two, went with the bell.
0: Somebody's asking, good morning, Energy Radio. Did those voices do general cleaning? We are about to tell you everything about general cleaning. If we cleaned or not, you are about to find out. But also we want to know, did you actually participate in general cleaning?
1: Where did you throw the rubbish?
0: On Saturday morning, 0740674. 674 is our WhatsApp number. I just told you, but do not tell lies.
1: Mm-hmm.
2: There's nothing as sweet as a quickie. Sweet as it sounds. This is the Quickie Mix. 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Smile, be contagious.

0: Daily Bando coming in from Elijah Kitaka. If you are the type that uses that day, the weekend bando that expires on Monday morning, it is time for you to wake up and actually buy another.
1: Taratibu, taratibu.
0: Because that one is done. Good morning. We want to hear from you. We want to know how your weekend went.
1: Yeah.
0: Tell us everything that you did.
1: Where did you clean from?
0: What did you do over the weekend, Henry?
1: Oh, my goodness. A lot. I don't even know where to start from. Oh, everything really? And everything. Yeah. Mm. Everything you're thinking about, I did. Yes. Everything you're thinking about, apart from that one. That one I'm not in. No, the weapons are not connecting now. But everything else you thought about, I did.
0: You did?
1: Yeah.
0: Bits, what did you do over the weekend? I know you had a brunch yesterday.
2: Yes, I had a brunch yesterday, which was a success.
0: Nice.
2: Basically, that's it. You know when you have an event, your weekend, your mind is glued to the brunch, to the event you have. So that whole weekend, I was just thinking about the brunch and how it's going to go. So, yeah. Chamazi na chigwa bulunji.
0: I was sheba stacking the entire weekend. So. We have somebody called Metro FM, our dear friend, who says it's a new week in New York, Kampala City. Good morning. Kampala.
1: In New York, Kampala City.
0: Oroko Mwalongo says Zakatina.
1: Oh.

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0: Wakey, wakey, you juicy little raspberry. 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

0: want to grab a Mirinda and just enjoy your day as it begins, then I don't know what else to tell you. Whether it's an orange or a fruity, just grab it and say,
1: And say what? When you say grab,
0: Ola ane vibes kati la veda ku Instagram yenga yenyewera drink.
1: He's mad.
0: Ngakute mpala jisibide no.
2: We did not know so he funny. Had a comic side to him up until, you know,
0: I don't know if it's jail. I don't know if jail taught him something. Like, just do what you want.
1: I think he's always been like that, but before there was no TikTok.
0: No, but he does it on his Instagram as well. Everywhere, literally.
1: Yeah,
0: so.
1: Man. I think... just after jail, he just decided to let loose and just be himself. Yeah. And speaking about letting loose and be yourself, have you guys seen Will Smith's appearance lately?
0: No.
1: So, Salaki MVD, he did the beats. He pulled the beats on us.
0: Sweet.
1: Kapata. But then lately, he's doing a lot of public speaking. Like a life coach and then talking about business. And there's a video that is actually going viral from over the weekend from one of the speeches that he did. It was at an event that is called Expense, something like that. So he was talking about his fears in life, how he grows up from a violent, neighborhood background, and how before actually people got to know him, he was always scared of making big moves in his life, and everything about his fear resonates through how he did his movies and music and whatnot. And it got me thinking, how many people are out there that are actually scared to take the big leap in life? Of bananda babatia ngenda kogera njoche, I'll start this, and people, you know, are gonna probably judge me.
0: Absolutely,
1: or blame me.
0: Nothing in life holds people back like fear.
1: Yep.
0: Especially fear of the unknown. And fear has kept people in places they shouldn't be for
1: so long.
0: Yeah.
1: So I remember that moment. This is something I got from his speech. He says that the life you're praying for may require a version of you that isn't afraid to take the leap.
0: And everything.
1: Remember that.
0: Let me tell you guys, everything you want in this life is on the other side. Like, where the fear is where your growth is.
1: Exactly.
0: Unfortunately.
1: Exactly.
0: Yeah.
1: So if you're listening to us right now, kick that fear away. Go ahead and get what you're supposed
0: to get. If around and find out. It might be bad, it might be good, but if you don't try, you will never find out.
1: Absolutely.
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0: Definitely the beat of the moment, Energy Radio. This is 106.5. The morning movement is on until 10. With myself, my name is Prima Simwe, Mr. Henry Z and DJ Beats is here as well. Sounds of Katale and Kando, and one Haley baby, No Chala is the title. Make sure to watch out the about to. Do not go empty-handed, guys. It's so rude for you to be visiting friends, family, without anything. So make sure that you take advantage of the Jumia summer sale that is going on until the 31st of this month. So this means that you have just a few days to go. 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Or you can actually have it delivered to where they are because everything is on a 50% discount.
1: All right. You also got to remember this. Mondays are never boring. Thanks to what we call the Bandali Mondays, because you're going to be taking over thrones every single Monday. 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
2: First of all.
0: This is silly, but would you be able to identify your woman's privates if you saw them on the internet?
1: Jesus Christ.
0: Would you?
1: Like the weapons of...
0: Yeah, like, would you be able, like, I know these ones.
1: Yeah, I would.
3: Yes. How?
1: Yes.
3: Is there like a tattoo or something?
1: You know.
3: No way.
1: You know the waters that you've sailed. You know, right? Even after 10 years, I can be able to tell.
3: No way. There's no way you can
1: even tell. Even from my sleep, like, I'm like, yeah, that's good.
3: When they just show you, yo.
1: Yes.
3: Like,
1: those things don't change.
3: Yes, I know they don't change, but then at least you need a wider view.
1: Apana.
0: Wider view is killing me.
1: From the belly button to, yeah, it doesn't change, man.
0: God, let me tell you, a couple that I know personally that was fighting.
1: Yeah.
0: So the chick goes for waxing. Mm. And you know, people that do... I want to call waxing over it. And waxers. What are they called?
1: Yeah, they usually do waxing from a spa. So yeah.
0: Yeah, but what do we call a technician that actually does the waxing?
1: The remover.
0: Because these people...
1: Stumble it out.
0: The puller.
1: Yes.
0: These people that do waxing are also looking to promote their businesses and advertise and whatnot.
1: Absolutely.
0: So when they have a client that they are waxing, they actually do like videos or take pictures and then upload them because they want other people to actually come
1: of the area that they're working on.
0: Yes.
1: Yeah. They so post their job.
0: A boyfriend lands on a video and says, "This is her."
1: What did the boyfriend say exactly?
0: And now it becomes a problem. And then he's like, "How could you allow that?" Like, I am not comfortable with your privates being
1: exposed. The face wasn't there.
0: The first Instagram. Mm. There's no face, but then it's like, I'm not comfortable with your privates being on the spa's Instagram just because they are advertising.
3: Hey, so even the baby girl was like, okay, yeah, that's me.
1: Because how do I pay my money and record me? One thing I know about people that run such businesses, they are professional, honestly.
0: They are.
1: They cannot record you unless they have your consent.
0: Yes.
1: So either baby girl, you are just saying, Nafuka influencer. Or just say, you are free.
0: Ah,
1: I know, but that's insane, man. That's insane. But lately, people are comfortable just having their bodies out
0: but
1: there.
0: But is it a problem, especially if her face is not showing, right?
1: Mm-hmm.
0: Would you have a problem?
1: No.
0: No.
1: Do you know how good you feel when other people admire what you have?
3: Who told you they're admiring what you have?
1: What are they doing?
3: They don't tell you.
1: They're doing what? They're getting disgusted.
3: Sometimes.
1: Apana. Beats. Do you know how good you feel when you're with a girl there?
0: Do you know how
1: guys are looking at her like this?
0: Do you know how many guys wish? Do you know how many guys wish they could do the waxing themselves? So the woman does not have to go, you know.
1: You go and wax. By the way, me don't even disturb me. Hell no. Don't even think about it. Do you know how stressful that is?
0: There is you. You're not just one cup part.
1: Wow. Bitch, would you wax your person?
3: No.
1: Yeah, absolutely.
3: Because I don't know how it's done. So
1: what do you mean?
3: Bro,
1: there's no rocket science.
3: How about, is.
0: How about
3: I see they smear vichy vichy, then after peeling off, they touch there.
1: let me ask.
0: So you've actually Bits. Watched these videos?
3: Yes, I watched the videos.
1: Oh, you watched the videos.
3: So there's no way I'm going to understand that, okay, after so this, I have to do this, then
0: it's
3: the procedure.
0: Wax, warm wax.
3: You see, there's even warm wax. Is there a cold wax?
0: I don't know what that thing is called.
1: Do men also exactly. wax?
0: And then they akaka hand because it's painful. So they try to like press to calm the pain.
1: So let me ask, men also wax, right?
0: Yeah, they do.
1: You could wax your man.
0: If I knew how to.
1: You're a Muslim, bitch.
3: Yeah.
1: You sometimes slaughter chicken, right?
3: Yeah.
1: You know when you put a kahen in hot water?
3: Yeah.
1: And then in after. Bachita what yeah?
3: No Kongola.
1: Aha, ubo kumwanya mu Rwanda.
4: What up, this is Travis Scott. I'm the one that introduced you to
2: Energy.
4: Right now.
2: The station that plays you the hits.

0: If you like Big Bunda, this one is definitely playing for you. It's exactly 7. This is Anaji. Good morning. My name is Prima Simwe. Mr. Henry and DJ Beats are here as well. So I want you to swing that Big Bunda while you buy a ticket for Vinka's concert. Because it's just a few days to go now. 20-something, or if I'm not mistaken, less than that days for us to all go to Cricket over Lugogo and support the girl, Miss Vinka, in her very first concert organized by Swanza Avenue. Tickets are very, very affordable. Toy Nachewe kwa semtuale satu ne mitualo musamvu muchitundu. Zoka! And how do you buy your ticket? You dial *165*20#. And let me find you at Cricket Oval.
1: And the good news is that this is coming to you courtesy of Sky View. They're bringing the color to this event. It's going to be massive, beautiful.

0: There was a time this jam had so many Ugandans on chokehold. This guy actually, matter of fact, came to Kampala maybe twice in a space of just a few months, and he had just one song that he was singing on the replay, to be honest. That I think a Bain Bukolobi or Bandali.
1: It's got to be there. It's got to be there. It's
0: nowhere
1: gotta
0: else.
1: Be Bandali.
2: What's happening on the Energy Breakfast Club?
0: Uganda had its very first cleaning day on Saturday. A lot has been said about this day. And most importantly for me, what warmed my heart is seeing people, Ugandans, actually participating in cleaning their community.
1: Willingly or forcefully?
0: Some willingly, some also forcefully. Well, they're definitely better than me because me, I did not.
3: You didn't clean.
0: I didn't. I don't want to lie to you.
1: I love the unity. I mean, every stakeholder showed onto this.
0: Did you clean?
1: There's a video of, I think there were reverends or bishops, they were trying to go.
4: Yeah.
1: They were roadblocks.
4: But then also, these police officers who are enforcing the law. Man, why are they so rude?
0: Man. So, I thought initially, people will be cleaning if they want to, if they are willing.
4: That's
0: not
4: the thing.
0: You have to clean.
1: No, I think the reason why they were on the road is to make sure there's no movement.
0: There's no traffic.
4: Yeah.
0: But if somebody is moving,
3: and then it's by force.
1: I told you guys there would be amazing content. Kati abatadde goro posts mukuba ne batadde kuzanya omupiira. Hey, about
0: border.
1: I mean, at least we've never had a moment where we all come together as a country to clean.
4: Yeah.
1: I mean, this happened from northern Uganda all the way to south.
0: Yeah.
1: So
0: it's a very good initiative, but then do not now force people to clean if they don't want to.
1: However, our car time is small. Do you feel like the hours that we are dedicating for this are sufficient?
0: From 7
1: because,
0: to...
1: Yeah, in Rwanda, it's actually like the whole day.
3: The whole day?
1: Yeah, it's from morning to like evening.
4: Wow.
1: And apparently, shops are even closed. So if you didn't do your shopping previously...
4: Even here, shops were closed.
1: Exactly.
4: Yeah. So I remember I called one of my guys and was like, Mugude, yonaga. You can't open. But also...
1: Yeah.
4: Okay, rubbish to am collecting, we cleaned. And then it will take a kukubo.
1: I know.
4: KCCA, please come and pick the rubbish because it's a lot.
1: It's
4: everywhere.
1: A lot. I think that's...

0: Actually, remember they used to collect rubbish at the end of the month.
1: Yeah. From your house?
0: Yeah.
1: So you're going to get the rubbish and take it to...
0: I'll clean then...
2: So the garbage collectors don't clean.
0: Actually, they don't clean.
2: But they collect the garbage.
0: So
2: we cleaned and piled the garbage somewhere. They will still come and collect.
0: No, I mean these ones, the private ones. About Jewaka never picking a rubbish.
2: So are you saying
1: you're going to keep trash?
0: Is the one supposed to collect that rubbish?
1: You're going to keep trash for a whole month.
0: If you were to do Gazach in my house,
1: and get it, you want to manage your house once a month for you, that's doable.
0: But trust me, that business is going down.
2: Everyone was a part of this, apart from I think the big man himself. But from MK, the ministers, the vice
0: did
2: president,
0: did you clean?
2: Who, me?
0: Yes,
2: yeah, under my beard.
1: And still speaking about cleaning up this city and service delivery, I know people in Masaka that have been eating money that is meant for other things are now shaking. Because in the series of Balambar Gahare and Justin Namere continuing with their inspection focusing on developing projects and service delivery to residents, today is when they hit Masaka Regional, no?
2: It's I love what they're doing. However, you know when you're starting your race, right? I hope the same way they've started is the same way they'll finish.
0: And
2: but
0: I hope
2: know.
0: They come back to review like next year, but they okay no jevai say to see if really things are.
2: I love
0: better.
2: Their communication. What I do not like is somewhat being braggart about it. Mm. Yeah, like do the right thing calmly. People will understand.
1: Are you saying they're doing it for the camera?
2: I wouldn't say all of them.
1: But all of them? It's just two of them?
2: No. Auntie, I wouldn't
1: who
2: say.
1: Is doing it for the camera? Who is not?
2: When you watch some videos, they're not good to see.
1: Mm-hmm.
2: It'd be like, yeah, there would have been a better communication.
1: For me, I think there's a way that you speak to adults.
2: Exactly.
1: Much as these people are employed, they are people's parents, they are people's family, they are respectable, so you do not have to belittle someone and speak to them in a certain way.
2: The positive,
1: there's so many ways you can tell somebody something and actually not speak to them badly.
2: Exactly. I think the positive from all this is that there's never been a time in the 256 where people are scared of corruption than now. Than it's never been there in the history of this country.
1: Andrew Mwenda made a tweet some weeks back when things were happening to the former Speaker of Parliament. And he said, if you know you're in a government office, even if you have eaten 10K, if I were you, I would run now.
2: Exactly.
1: Because everybody is going to be accountable.
2: Exactly.
1: This time round.
2: It is a disease that has to be uprooted from where you know, like a cancer that has spread. You don't just cut the surface. Eh? Mm. You have to go deep from the genesis. Sometimes you even have to cut the entire arm. Know what I mean?
1: But if we decide to cut the arm,
2: we shall cut the arm.
1: Starting with that building up there.
0: This one here.
1: No one will survive.
2: You mean there, here, where they say Rolex?
1: There, up.
2: I know.
1: At that avenue.
3: 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We play the hits you love.
4: 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I tell her, bring it back. I got all the hits, what?
3: Energy.
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0: I keep alive.
1: A lovely Monday morning like this one. Shout out to you, Musa Katel. How you doing? Yeah, Thank you so much for my message today. And somebody is listening from Kisumu and says, good morning. It's time for DJ Biz to speak about money.
2: Money Madness on the Energy Breakfast Club. Let's talk business.
3: So today, I just want us to talk about something very simple. Is it better to start a business while you are still employed or quit and go all in?
1: I think while you are still employed. So that when the business catches, now you quit to go and concentrate. Or if you're lucky to have people that can actually run your business while you do some other things.
3: Yeah, exactly.
4: It would be a blessing. The only problem is you're not mentally there. You are more aggressive when you have something to lose.
3: Like when you're all in.
4: So
3: for most people, it's better to start a business while still employed than go all in once the business proves it can support you. So you still have a steady income to cover your bills. You understand that at least your employment is covering up for those bills. Then also you can test your business idea without putting everything at risk. Now when you go all in, you're at risk. Even you yourself, you're at risk.
4: Absolutely.
3: Anytime anything can go south. You can reinvest part of your salary into the business, just like how I do it. Then there's less pressure, of course.
4: Did you suggest like how you do it?
3: Yeah.
4: Oh, wow.
3: Zenkole,
4: no? Mr. Investor.
3: Zenkele na kusawa kuminemu. Zezigata waliyeli. There's also less pressure when it comes to starting up a business when you're still employed. However, you can still go all in case there's consistency and customer. Like business or jiravienti.
4: Yeah, then you go all in.
3: Yeah, why not? Also, if you have enough savings to cover your personal expenses for several months, maybe years, kaka savings, then why not? So, you have a clear business plan and understand your market. Then, nechilala. Wanga kalimu wako. Kayuga. Why don't you?
1: Wanga bakuchunya.
4: When the clock is clocking.
3: When the clock is ticking.
4: You'll
3: be wise enough and you'll know. 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
4: 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But Bits, I love that. 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
4: 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All my dreams and goals, believe, we're inspired by you. Inspired by you.
5: 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Radio. Yeah. I always tell people, somebody is not going to be the best version of them until you become the best version of you. Somebody is not going to be an entrepreneur until you are. Somebody is not going to be able to take that vacation until you put them in a position to do that. There's somebody counting on you to be successful. There's somebody counting on you to be happy. There's somebody counting on you to get your priorities straight so that they can get theirs.
4: Right.
5: Not everybody is meant to be leaders, bro. Not everybody is meant to have the motivation, have the discipline.
2: Energy. Energy. Energy.
0: Good morning, you dangerous little disco biscuit. 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Too blessed to be stressed and too fine to be ignored. That smile's got people forgetting what they were doing. That strut's got the room paying attention. So don't you dare dial it down today. 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Let's get funky.

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I don't do catch vulnerable at the right time. I put you down on some real without even trying. 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What's going on? 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Hey, who this for?

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0: Chiragute. Actually means chicote. It's about 11 minutes onto the top of the hour. Winnie is here.
1: You're telling me what chirigute means? Or you're telling other people?
0: What if we get in Nyagwanda?
1: You think my name is Arini to like you?
0: No, but Mbabazi is...
1: Is what? Is what?
0: I thought
1: you who knows
0: fourth
1: is
0: person.
1: What?
0: My mom was called Mbabazi.
1: What does that mean?
0: No, I thought you were Western Uganda. What do you mean Nyagwanda? I thought you were Mtoro.
1: Mm-hmm. You'll learn one day. You learn to stay out of people's business.
0: How did I enter this?
1: Like that.
0: Evanes, sometimes we just want to kumpa Iriza, but anyway, mm-hmm. What's happening? Where are we going? Wagwan.
1: There's a lot going on, and I planned a little bit for you, right? Mm. Part of what happened over the weekend in the Commonwealth Games for Uganda.
0: Oh, yeah.
1: And also, just part of it, because a lot happened, right? And I'll still get into more of it later in the day, because there's still a lot of action that's going to be taking place today. There's also two of the biggest transfer stories that have taken over the weekend. And I'll also, if we can afford to get the time, get into what happened at the Hungarian Grand Prix, right? Mm-hmm. So let's start off with the Commonwealth Games, because, yo, Glasgow, Scotland, hey, it's fire. But the Ugandan national netball team, the Ukrainians, are flying high. Over the weekend, they managed wins against Wolves. That was on Saturday. We actually did speak about that here on Energy Offside. It was a 9-point difference, 59-50. And then later, they defeated Trinidad and Tobago, 80-34. Yo! Yeah, but yeah.
0: That's you a walloping.
1: Yo!
0: Disciplining.
1: Exactly. Mm. Very embarrassing, really, if you could put it that way. But they'll also be in action again today as they take on Jamaica. Jamaica, highly regarded. Jamaica, yeah. Not Wales and Trinidad and Tobago, you know. So anyway, that's a conversation we'll have later in the day again. On the other hand, in the basketball 3x3, the Gazelle suffered, horrible, I think, defeat. I didn't expect this because they kind of had a good run. Mm. And I was on a high, right? So this was a bit of a...
0: You thought every day is Sunday.
1: Hey, leave me alone. Can't I just be hopeful? But they suffered a 21-9 defeat in their final Group B game against Australia. So the defeat has them playing for a semi-final spot against a third-place team from Group A. Nuhu Bate, we spoke about him also on Saturday. Rickman was really happy about it. I think he knows him personally. So he was happy on Saturday. But he defeated a Nigerian, Abdul Wahab, and also... most recently, he continued to impress also in the 65 kilogram boxing event. His most recent win was against India's Aditya Pratap, 3-2 win. Now, the biggest stories have been two that have carried the weekend. Both of them involve Real Madrid. Somehow, somewhere, Jose Mourinho has to be in the middle of drama. There's drama on the mountain. That includes Yandy Omande. And on the other side, it includes Vinicius Junior. Let's start with Yandy Omande. There have been so many different stories about Yandy Omande. Almost every day, we've been talking about, if it wasn't Liverpool, who, by the way, they chased away even before World Cup got done. Like, you, we don't have time for you. So then after that, there was a story about Arsenal. And then there was a version about PSG. For a long time, actually, about a week or so, we were just seeing stories about him only being interested in going to PSG. Mm. You know, anyone would want a Champions League winning team.
0: Absolutely.
1: If you're coming from Leipzig, to make the best decision, really, out of all the clubs that wanted him, but many big clubs wanted him. And then Real Madrid entered the chat somehow. There's been a lot of confusion, but what it looks like at the moment is that Real Madrid apparently have made a verbal agreement, but he is going to be going for about 120 million euros. Basically, over 100 million euros, let's put it that way, right? You remember, I think it was Friday, if I'm not mistaken, where there were reports saying, and I spoke about it here, that PSG were not willing to pay anything over 100. And that's said to be one of the reasons why he didn't go over there, why the move stalled. But that obviously...
0: They didn't believe it was worth it.
1: It will be confirmed with time. Again, if you're a winning club and you're winning big trophies, you have some sort of ego. You're not just throwing away money like that. And their first bid, although it got rejected, this is Real Madrid now, about 10 days ago. Their second is said to be above 100 million euros. And... An agreement is expected very, very soon, a written agreement, that is. And the 19-year-old right now is going back to RB Leipzig, obviously, today. But he will be finishing or completing that Real Madrid move very, very soon. The fee is expected again to be over 100 million euros. He'll be also, it's being said, although he has gone back to Leipzig, because obviously he's still under... He has to go to his job. He hasn't officially left. He will still apparently fly to Madrid this week to get some his medicals done and then sign his contract, which might go until June 2031. So it might last a long time. He's only 19 years old, so it makes sense for him to sign such a long contract. And hopefully his quality also speaks for him. And also the other story that has carried the weekend a lot has been Vinicius Jr. Many us know fans have been sleeping and dreaming of having another Brazilian at Arsenal. But it looks like, first things first, there are no reports that he's interested in leaving Real Madrid. The only reason why everyone is saying he could leave is simply because they still hadn't reached a proper agreement regarding his contract.
0: But how does Arsenal even enter the chat? Because it's impossible.
1: Why would it be impossible? Was it just
0: a Zigaba?
1: Exactly. Because also his wages, I'm sure, would make them faint.
0: But the man is working on his chin.
1: Where was I? Well, he's worked on it a long time. Like, he's even on holiday.
0: How ridiculous do you have to be as a human being
1: to do what?
0: To go and fix your chin?
1: No, it's
0: at that age.
1: He has his reasons. Like, he has his reasons. It might be bullying. It might be because he has always wanted to work on it. Some people have their issues, Henry.
0: Problems of too much money.
1: Henry, that way you also go to the gym to say, I need these 6 packs. Is there way someone else can want to work on themselves? And people are allowed to do that.
0: There's no such workout that money. Can reconstruct your chin.
1: No, nothing. No. So, I even lost my train of thought. So, Vinicius, if Real Madrid were to let him go next summer, they would have to let him go for free, which they don't want, although they are very notorious for getting players for free, which is quite ironic, but they don't want to let theirs go for free. So, they would have to let him go this summer if they are to get any money out of him. That is if he has not extended his contract, if they haven't agreed on anything.
0: That means he would have to leave as a free agent. No?
1: That's how Arsenal wound up in this conversation. And the reports were claiming that both, obviously, Real Madrid and Arsenal are not yet in talks, but that Arsenal hold a lot of interest in Vinicius. But reports are also insisting that Vinicius's intention is to stay at Real Madrid. He has no interest whatsoever in leaving. So that means they will still work out that contract situation, whatever it is, he might have to stay, especially also because of his wages.
0: Definitely.
1: Those are not wages Arsenal is willing to pay.
0: And I think if he's to move to like...
1: a Premier League team, where would you go?
0: United. It's got to be United or at least... United. Or Liverpool. Pedigree.
1: So he's going to come from winning trophies to saying maybe in 10 years' time.
0: Pedigree is the name.
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0: It's exactly 8 times and conditions coming in from Ava Peace and Elijah Kitaka. Good morning, Energy.
1: Blessings. Should we go for some weather and traffic? Curtis of Rita.
2: Yeah.
1: Let's get it. Let's tell you what Tagwan with the roads and the skies.
0: Pause, when was the last time we received some rain?
1: Over the weekend.
0: What day was that?
2: Which day?
1: Okay, I don't know about you guys, but for me, where I stay, we got some rain. Some drizzles.
0: You're lucky we don't stay where you stay.
1: Exactly.
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1: We start with the weather or we start with the roads?
2: Let's start with the roads.
1: All right, what's up, Gwan?
2: So, people coming from Gava Road is clear. Then Mienga Road is also okay at the moment. Mbogo Road all the way to Namwongo Road is fine. You can use that road. And then you're going to find a little traffic at Mukwano Road. Yoshua, there's no way to go. Then Nsambia Road as well, there's a little traffic, so if you wanna get to town, please use alternative routes. People coming from Katwe is fine. Chivuye, okay, there's a little traffic at Chivuye roundabout. You can try to use Luvide Ring Road and try to navigate to town. Namembe Road is also clear. Going all the way to Ntinda, those people wake up early, so they are already on the road. There's a little traffic if you're using Old Kira Road and Kira Road as well. So, my peoples, Chikutemuko.
1: That's what I want. Well, the good news is that there's like a 5% chance of rain later in the day around the capital, the metropolitan part of Uganda. That is around 4-5 p.m. But looking at other parts of the country, Jinja is going to be partly cloudy. Mbarara is partly cloudy, mostly cloudy. Gulu as well. Mbale, Kasese, Fort Portal are all going to be cloudy. Ebbs is going to be cloudy. Masaka is also definitely going to be cloudy.
0: You know what's funny is that places are cloudy, but there's no rain.
1: Yeah.
0: So you take
1: it. The rain is thinking about
0: if
1: it.
0: If you're cloudy, just pour. A B.
4: Nothing as sweet as a quickie. Sweet as it sounds. This is the Quickie Mix. Sponsored by Mirinda. Smile. Be contagious. Baby.

0: name is Tyler and DJ Beats is that quickie for today. Good morning. It's energy and it's a lovely, lovely Monday. Rigana Agabye. Mm. He was given a 2 weeks leave at from work. Naye, mba msuni dying at home.
1: You know, that's actually the hardest thing about being away from work, especially if you're not used to
0: staying at home.
1: Guys,
0: okubere waka kumenya.
2: Kumenya.
0: Mama.
2: Chimtabuseko.
0: You go to the living room, you go to the bedroom, you go to the kitchen and you're like...
1: Whatever I said in Ezigwayo.
0: Banang.
1: Now, me, I've started rewatching a series I watched a long time ago. It's called Strike Back. Najizem.
2: 8 seasons.
0: But I think you should take leave if you have a plan for it.
1: I know, right?
0: Otherwise, just staying at home is tiresome.
1: Bro. Unless it is forced to leave.
0: It's tiresome, but we hope that your 2 weeks elapse very quickly so you can go back to work. And then, generally, mubulamu abasajja tebagala kubera waka.
1: If you want me to die, emotionally, physically, financially, just give me a home.
0: Yo.
1: I remember there's a time I went for, it was like a 2 week, you know, vacation.
0: Uh-huh.
1: I was out somewhere in the lands of Europe.
2: Hey! Yeah. I almost died!
1: No, it's a true story, by the way, no jokes. Like, nakomekereza ate yambise na yombie naye.
0: Because you guys were spending a lot of time together.
1: Yeah.
0: I'm telling you.
1: My goodness.
0: Let me tell you. Rule number one, never travel with people that you are not comfortable with.
1: Yep.
0: Right? Like, travel with people that even if you're just taking a nap, they are okay to be alone. Otherwise, it becomes a problem.
1: Absolutely.
0: Yep.
1: I also want to remind you that Energy Radio is bringing you the ultimate energetic experience to this season's biggest university bazaars. Now, get ready for the non-stop entertainment with your favorite energy MCs and DJs, electrifying music. I'm talking about interactive games, exciting challenges, and tons of amazing giveaways for grabs. Now, if you're a university student, this is one of the experiences you simply can't afford to miss. 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
0: And speaking of energy, Reggie is bringing the energy in his concert that is happening in just a few days. 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Whatever it is, if you're going to kololo or kororo,
1: kororo.
0: It's happening. Reggie live in

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1: and
0: this
1: hosted
0: one.
1: By yours truly, I and I, Badman, a bad man.
0: Yeah. But Jones, it's right, but is in this country.
1: Yeah, but it's going to be a good time, yeah.
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0: Selfish.
1: When they're not so in the group.
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1: All right.
0: Selfish, shellfish. Selfish, shellfish.
5: You're not going to get a Mountain Dew.
1: Selfish shellfish.
0: Mountain Dew and Emmy.
1: It's a selfish shellfish.
0: Selfish shellfish.
1: Yeah, it's a selfish shellfish.
0: Say three what? Times, bro.
1: Selfish shellfish. Selfish shellfish. Selfish shellfish. I'm only feeling pity for the person listening to us right now. They're like, what in the world is going on? And this guy is mad. Don't bite your tongue. It's selfish.
5: Shellfish.
1: Times three.
5: Mm-hmm. Selfish, shellfish. Selfish, shellfish. Selfish.
1: Should have added a shelf somewhere. Eh?
5: Selfish, shellfish.
1: Selfish, shellfish in a shelf, shelving the shelving.
0: Oh! We have only 9 minutes until the affair arrives.
1: Ooh, yeah.
2: 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Don't bite your tongue on the Energy Breakfast Club.
3: 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Mountain Dew. Do the dew.
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1: 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It's Ride 49.
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0: Tracy Mellon, 106.5 FM. It's Energy. Good morning, and it's time for the fair. If you're listening to us now, please do send us a message on 074-0674-674. And if you've been wanting to call us since morning, the time is now, 0777-674-674. What's the best time to go shopping? Okay, not shopping, too. What's the best time
1: to go shopping?
0: That's technically
2: insane. Yeah.
0: What's the best time to start searching? Is it when you're single or when you are in a relationship but things are not good?
2: You guys just want to justify cheating.
0: No.
1: What do you mean?
2: Because if you're in a relationship, whether it's good or bad, you're in. You're supposed to search when you're out. Search only when you're single. Yes. You're comparing a relationship to a shoe.
0: No, like, much.
2: This is injustice.
0: No. Yes. Ogendo yamba dengato o yagalengate
1: ya.
2: That is doing injustice to your shoe. No, because honestly, humans
0: you
2: are
0: know
2: not
0: a
2: like
0: shoe
2: that.
0: Has the, done the its time.
2: The problem
0: it's time
2: I have
0: to
2: with that,
0: wear another
2: I
0: shoe.
2: I hear you. The problem I have with searching when you're already in a relationship is that you're not giving the relationship you're in a chance. It's bound to fail, whether you want it or not.
1: Already there are signs.
0: And symptoms.
2: Then
1: it's showing signs.
2: Vayo rumu or searching.
1: Aunt Katilabayo, when you see the signs and you see like very soon things are going to
0: go south.
1: Start searching now. It doesn't mean that when you're searching you're going to be successful. But then you're searching. Always have a plan B.
2: Do you
1: want to
2: be with somebody who is looking for a way to replace you? Honestly,
1: not replacing you, but it's just a plan B. Just in case.
2: What are you searching for if you don't want to replace me?
1: Just in case.
0: Audition.
2: Looking for a plan B. Now we have a relationship. We have a name.
1: We have a name.
2: Bridging, fam. Listen, if the only perfect time for you to look for somebody is when you're single, when you're alone. Unless you're doing these things of open relationships.
0: Sometimes you're in a relationship, but you know for sure. In the next 1 month,
2: he ain't going
0: three
2: nowhere.
0: Weeks, you are single.
2: Then so, wait for that time to expire.
0: Guys, when it's a rainy season, you buy a raincoat and an umbrella earlier. The rain doesn't have to first shower you and beat you for you to buy an umbrella. Use that information how you want, and I'm not talking about
2: sometimes
0: rain.
2: You can buy that umbrella and it doesn't rain.
1: Still,
2: you expect
1: it
2: rain
1: will
2: in March,
1: rain
2: it
1: some other time. Still.
0: Okay, let me give you an example. For people that drive, you know when a car battery is dying. For sure it's going to warn you. Every morning you wake up,
2: dashboard. Dashboard zafa. Sometimes even a few way to pump.
0: No,
2: battery.
0: Because one morning you're going to wake up and the car is going to refuse to start.
2: The moment you start the car and it fails, buy another car or leave the car or go on a border.
1: No, it's always good to prepare.
2: Don't cheat on your car.
0: Moze drives a car. My uncle Moze first car. Let me have this conversation with you. Mani, enough know what they your garage jump.
2: Oh my God, garage is crazy.
1: But it's garage.
0: Do you first wait for your battery to go completely flat? Or when it starts warning you, you buy a new battery?
1: Obviously, it will give signs, will be there, like you said. So when it warns you, you prepare and you switch.
0: Exactly my point.
2: You guys are sadists in life. You're not good human beings. A good human being waits for the relationship to completely end. You transition properly. It's like having two jobs at the same time.
0: Friend, let me tell you, even the former Speaker of Parliament, Bamjam officing a kakab.
2: So you're saying she should have prepared?
3: Wakey, wakey, you juicy little raspberry. Remember today that you're everything the world needs. Bold, brilliant, and utterly unstoppable. So let's get this day started. Unplug your mug, polish those pearly whites, and strut into this day like it owes you rent. Be the change you want to see. And don't be changed by the twat waffles who fail to see.
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0: It's a London song. It's another song. Not that song. It's another song. Not that song. As a Thursday. What's a London song?
1: Foster
2: is the title, 106.5 FM Energy Radio. It's the beat of the moment. I think that should be our chit-chat tomorrow, actually.
1: I know, right? Yeah. Cake.
2: Yeah, so... Yeah,
1: Cadbury. Fresh dairy.
2: Watch out. Omo, we are asking, what's the best time to actually start searching? Is it when you are single?
1: Yeah.
2: Or when you are in a relationship and things are not going very well?
1: Shame so yourself. Like, you know, I want to hear. I'm curious, guys.
2: Rocky Mouse.
3: Hello. Good morning, Energy Breakfast Club. Thanks for the wonderful show. Jazz favorite soldier, Mr.
1: Bless.
3: Big up on yourself. Beautiful Prim.
2: Good morning.
3: DJ Beats, Chechiro, bro.
1: Wow,
3: this is DJ Rocky Miles. 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
1: Absolutely.
3: 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So. I wouldn't advise someone to kunonya that already you have.
1: 100%.
2: So, thank you, Rocky.
1: I give you a free ticket. 100%.
2: Who's on the phone?
1: Energy, good morning.
4: Good morning, Miss Anansian.
2: Good morning. How are you, lovely?
4: I'm doing okay. How are you doing? How are you?
2: Fine, thank you.
1: Who are we speaking to?
4: Percy here.
1: Oh, I missed you, darling. How have you been?
5: Missed her.
4: I'm okay. How are you doing, guys?
1: I'm fine, thank you. So for you, what do you think?
4: Thanks for the amazing show.
2: Yeah, well.
1: Jar guide.
4: That is a Nina Kogela was good, but still a Kogela chain now because then I feel okay, man. Like you start dating, what start searching, but the relationship is over.
1: Yes.
4: Man, the student at Denham Katale Kogela and at Tonganindigiri.
1: So you are saying, do as I say, but not as I do, eh?
4: Do as I say, it's better to go searching by your single. You're done with the relationship, everything is over.
1: Naiku ground,
4: Ibidara. Oh,
1: my goodness. How long have you been in your relationship, Rosie?
2: Chocapulo.
4: I'm not lying.
1: So how many do you have now as we speak? We appreciate. Have a beautiful morning, darling.
2: Have a good day, love.
6: Okay. Hey, NRG.
1: What's up?
6: Club. This is Tony Waspress Diana. 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backup in all situations shitekira nga tumanya diwe ginda kutuka shitekira so
1: that's why you
6: better to be the backup.
1: You put on all also kinds of shows. Yes.
5: What's up, everybody? Welcome back
1: Nike,
5: from the weekend.
1: Timbaland.
5: Oh, Okay, searching. You people, we've searched and searched. You search today, tomorrow you break up with a person. You search today. So me nowadays, I don't see Chemenya. When I want to search, I'll go to Jaja. Do some juju, I be like this girl.
1: By the way, shame upon your life.
5: Man works up.
1: Shame upon your life.
5: Anytime she's coming to my home.
2: Hey, Oscar.
5: By the way, good morning.
1: By the way, Oscar, do you know that Prim doesn't believe in those things you talk about?
2: I don't, unfortunately.
7: You're such traditional.
8: Energy, good morning.
2: Good morning,
8: Mr. Henry.
1: What a one.
2: Prim. Good morning, love.
1: Good morning.
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1: Can you imagine?
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1: I know, talk about it.
2: Thank
1: you, Moses. Mu relationship. Can you imagine? Like, can I squeeze myself in your relationship?
2: Carol has said.
1: Do you have space for one more?
2: Carol has said, whatever you do, I just want you to know that depression is bad and it kills.
1: Absolutely.
2: So substitutes have to be there on the bench.
1: Evanag.
2: Brava Gambia. I think once you see the signs, you start preparing because they might leave you with no one to heal that heartbreak. So,
1: Chairman Brave, why aren't you sending audios? You're scared or you got cough?
2: I have Vin, who is listening from Nabweru, and Vin Agambi is searching while in a relationship is better. No lie, no cap.
1: I don't agree.
2: I have my last one here because there are so many. Timo from Kansanga Agambi. It's literally when you're still single because you get to know people, then you date intentionally and decide whether someone is a good match.
1: Exactly,
2: instead
1: guys.
2: Of when you're in a relationship.
1: Absolutely.
2: Then maybe you are already emotionally damaged and a lot is happening.
1: My approach to life is I either do it or I don't do it. So there's no way I'm with you and then I'm comparing you with another person. I'm either in or I'm not.
2: New karma.
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10: 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I tell her bring it back. I got all the hits. What?
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0: Manager to the Hot Ones in Crown. 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

0: a song that has made Ugandans dance, has made Kenyans dance, has made Tanzanians dance, has made literally East Africa dance. Finale is the title, Ali Kiba and BN. 106.5 FM, it's Energy Radio. 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
0: Yeah, fam. DJ Beats wants to play his last quickie for today that he plays at exactly 9 every other day from 6 to 10 in the morning.

0: That's such an easy song, yeah? La la la le le le le le le le le le le le le.
1: It's easy until you go to studio and try to sing it, man. I think if music was easy, every artist would leave studio with a hit song.
2: At least some of them leave studio.
0: But there are some songs I don't believe in now, like...
1: No, some hit songs are actually accidental.
0: Many,
1: especially what? With this era of TikTok.
0: I know, right?
2: Yeah. Like City Regular, the artist didn't want the song.
0: There's this guy.
2: Wow.
0: Walo kana kana katoba kaita kani. That kid is talented.
2: What are you guys singing?
0: If you can take it.
2: Sudden take it in as if a baby.
0: No, because Biwe Mola Sandia got a bit of a kumpeo. Actually, he was at Energy, I think, over the weekend, like on Friday or dance hall. Chikubia
2: Kawuzi. Oh, that
0: kid.
2: He's called Warden Katel.
0: Oh my goodness, he's so talented.
1: But just so you know, the baby girl that has not had accidental hits, every hit planned prior. Her name is Vinka. Vinka has a concert on the 21st of August at the Cricket Oval in the Gogo.
0: Oh, yeah.
1: Buy your ticket now. Only 30,000 and 75,000. Som Evelyn, what's your favorite Vinka song? What's your favorite drinker song?
2: Give me ketchup, my baby, my chips in a ketchup.
0: Whatever, you want touch.
2: That's your favorite song. You don't even know the lines. Forget. Forget.
1: Buy your ticket, dial *165*20#.
0: I do believe.
3: 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Hot sauce on the Energy Breakfast Club.
2: By the Henry and the Kesakara Mocha, I'm Kumachakuna, it's Monday. On Saturday, we finally took Nalongo to her resting place.
1: Bambi.
2: And I want to thank all the friends who came through, who helped and everything. Bambi, abantu bazi se Nalongo. 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
1: Chitufu, Bambi.
2: Abantu bazi se Nalongo.
1: You're such a good friend.
2: I want to thank the Mayanja family.
0: She was a
2: family.
0: People's person, yeah.
1: Anything that concerns the Mayanjas, Evelyn is so concerned. For the first time, I called Evelyn. Even when you were home, you just matandi kila mchikumi. Na no kuya Evelyn ali muziro. 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
0: Weapon.
1: Mkuzika ninga
2: eh. Anyway, but I also met Nalongo a couple of times. Nalongo was also with good vibes. Nga wabasanga, nga mulia, ulina bantu bamanyinga akuinvolvinga.
0: Definitely.
2: So every time I was with
0: she
2: her,
0: was
2: it's
0: never
2: like
0: scared
2: as if
0: to spend.
2: We knew each other for like 10 years. But finally, we took her to Tambalan, Netumo, you know, into Muzika. And I want to point out three things. One, I want to thank the Mayanja family. Because when you're pointing out, Nangama, Mono, Omonto, Yarina, Mukwano, Gwe, Namukwano, Gwe, Afa, Vandiba, Deba, Gamba, Vandiba, when you get an ambin to be away. Because their son passed on, the one who was connected to her. But they were there standing
1: there's
2: strong.
1: Children that he left behind. So,
2: Auntie Kati family is singing among they abandoned you, the
1: wafa,
2: children.
1: That's true.
2: Or some people just take their children who never could no kola bibio. But she has been family to them, ngaba mwagala, ngaba mwagaliza, and everything. Also, when the mother pointed out the TikTokers and the bloggers who have been just saying things about the children, first of all, people do not know what these children are going through because no one is hurt more than them. Some people have already moved on with life.
1: Yeah.

0: talking about how people are criticizing the children. You could hear it in his voice that he was going to cry. Actually, that made me cry. You could hear him wanting to cry because he was so angry about what these people are talking
1: but
0: about
1: honestly,
0: the children on social media.
1: I've been on the weekend. I was watching very many, even before the weekend. Mm. And I feel like TikTok has really went to town with this. They overdid it.
0: Yeah.
1: That's not what you do to a child that has lost the only parent that they had left.
0: They're looking for views and everything.
1: No. Sometimes you just need to put your love for likes and views aside and just be a human being.
0: People have lost out on culture.
2: So, when they were putting her under, you know, there was no coffin.
0: Yeah.
2: So a lot of people were confused. Is it a culture? Is it religious?
0: Did you
2: get to understand why?
0: But you guys understand she was Muslim? Mm. Boy, again, Ufumbo Warabadaba, yali ya converting.
1: Ufumbo wewagwa onas, guy.
2: Unless you denounce, right? So she had not denounced. So
0: have
3: you ever seen a Muslim like we don't bury like that?
0: You don't bury
3: this was
0: like
3: different,
0: that.
3: Yeah.
0: Okay.
2: So exactly, we're trying to understand why it was done like
0: Aunt
2: that.
0: Katijukida nalongo.
2: Mm.
0: So you get all that point. Ebintu culture but then sabanze nime kubanga nze nkola ki zembi nyonyola family ngabo yasabye bambi mulekera okujenyo don't come so much especially okujira abana. Yeah, enough is enough. Mulekerao.
1: Some things are really below the belt.
0: Yes, let's go back to the culture and to your muntu wafa baba ntu bafirwa mubalekera mwako obuntu ze chemba dance banze nganze. Big up to Mamito and Papito. Yeah. Mamito ne Papito bali yo. I'm talking about Honorable Namere. Watula go mkwano. Namere ajagobe saba nembo fumbo. Kubanga the way she treats the man. And some people don't treat their men like that.
2: She said the late was a cousin?
0: Yeah, they were cousins.
1: Their fathers.
0: Their fathers are brothers. So yeah, behavior.
1: Bambi. May our soul rest in peace.
0: Yeah. Moving on. DeMarco. The artist, the producer. Yabadeku, you know, inakuzinakolanyo online music interviews. Nga segmenting music and everything. So he talked about his experience in Africa. He talked about Kenya. He talked about South Africa. He talked about Ethiopia. And he talked about Uganda. So
1: he's been here before.
0: Yeah, he has been here before.
2: A couple of times.
1: Oh,
0: not so many times though.
2: Been here a couple of times. He had shows, then projects as well.
0: So where are you in Africa? Wana yasala wakoleo. So your Luimbo ne Peter Miles Eranga kubideko mkolo Jenkins kubanga Jenkins is so close to Peter Miles and I wanted him to take us back to when this collaboration happened, how it happened, and if he's overpraising Uganda, what are those experiences he had when he was in the country?
4: What you talking about? Uganda is the place. Don't you see? Oh, I got video. I got music video with Peter Miles. Peter Miles, them now office see we smile. Them now see we mash up and we them one style.
2: Father
4: like
2: bless me.
4: Nine, so life is the greatest thing of all.
2: Man, 2008.
5: Peter,
2: yeah.
5: I in touch with DeMarco. DeMarco na mugamba linda wena jau kwa ina show na ependi. At DeMarco we had DeMarco atagama. DeMarco na mobile studio. 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
2: volikasele let them know we spread love out a while.
0: These days, I love the fact that at least our country is somewhere. Every time someone international is talking about our country,
1: it's something good.
0: It's something
2: that
0: good.
2: Song was actually number one, guys, in Jamaica, like on the charts, on the countdowns.
0: Featuring Peter Miles.
2: Yep.
1: Okay.
2: Peter Miles, we sing upliftment for the poor. Let them know.

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1: We spread love all the while. Listen to macro profile. Living in a life that we dreamt way back then as ghetto youth. Lexus, Ben Shaft up, we are for use. How we can stand front page in the news.
0: What happened to your music
1: to make
0: career?
1: The bad man confused. So when if he walk harder, make bad man Babes, go sadder.
0: You want to manage an artist?
1: Jaja, show our blessings, Fali. Oh, that was a beautiful song, man.
0: You want to invest money in an artist?
2: Yes, I said those words against the cover.
1: I was young as if I you, bruh.
0: Chideke. Chideke.
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0: It's energy. Good morning. Red flag coming in from Mazawi and Vinka.
1: All right, now remember this. Uganda's number one song, Stress, Lydia Jasmine, is going to be live in concert. It's going down at the OVO on the 4th of September. I was with Cats.
0: Oh, Manya OVO is going to ask for water this year.
1: I was with Cats the other day. Now, we were talking about that concert. Mm. And we're like, we're going to sing our hearts out, man. Entrance is only 30K and you're going to be able to get your ticket at 20K. That is if you buy it at Momo. And VIP is 50K, but on Momo it goes for only 40K. There's a table of 8 that goes for only 3 million. Now, don't miss Lydia Jasmine in the one and only concert happening on the 4th of September. This is organized by Abitex
0: and you know
1: Promotions.
0: Now, on Momo, you can buy so many things. Mm-hmm. It's not just tickets. It's literally everything you want. There is a market that is happening on that app. You can even buy
2: full
0: plates.
2: Market.
0: A full market. Also, no gule sowani, a couple, tobanga bits, glassy, bidi, ayasake, mutaina. You can buy anything from the Momo market.
3: I have issues with glasses. By
1: yeah, man.
0: I think you should just stop washing your glasses because every time you wash, you break.
3: Man. Nekate, at least I have one. That one is staying. Yeah.
0: Imagine having one glass.
3: For it, it's kawa. And also...
1: Don't bachelor's cream.
3: I'm reminding you to get yourself an Evervest Malt pineapple because it's 100% test and zero alcohol. Mm-hmm. So Evervest Malt, make every moment golden.
1: And then, of course, remember that we're coming to your uni. The university bazaars are going to be happening and courtesy of Pepsi, Bolton, DFCU Energy Radio will pull up. I'm talking about Chambogo, Moobs, KIU, and Nkumba University. 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
0: So, over the weekend, on Saturday to be specific, Uganda had its very first National Cleaning Day, where movement was restricted.
1: Absolutely.
0: Yes. We didn't have as many cars.
1: From 7 to 11.
0: And
1: the official communication was 10, but yeah, they drove us up to 11, bruh.
0: Ugandan time, eh?
1: Yeah.
0: So, and people were just cleaning their communities and whatnot. And this is going to be happening every last Saturday of the month.
1: Yeah.
0: I want to know where you are. Did you actually participate in this cleaning exercise? And how do you think that we can make it better?
1: Better. I love the fact that guys were in the loop. They knew exactly what was happening. Mm. From WhatsApps, whatnot, people were notifying each other by 7, Totambula, over cleaning. And actually... people participated in this activity.
3: Yeah.
1: Though some of them, it was for the wrong reasons, just TikTok content. But it is a step in the right direction. Mm. Where we got it all wrong is the way some authorities handled it. Like we said in the first, second hour of the show.
0: You really don't have to force people
1: forcing
0: to clean.
1: Forcing people.
0: Some people even barely clean their house.
1: Exactly.
0: And you're forcing them to clean the street. Like
1: it could be better. I mean, we are now in an era where the camera is everywhere. Yeah. As a police officer, you can't be seen doing certain things.
0: You cannot be seen beating someone because they refuse to clean.
1: And then number two is we fail to have a plan for the garbage disposal after cleaning.
0: Yeah.
1: So that's why we have a lot of garbage everywhere.
0: I believe that's the biggest problem because then after cleaning there were very many heaps of trash of rubbish by the road and nowhere to actually throw the rubbish.
1: And then also the personal protective gear was a little bit limited. It's something we took for granted. People didn't have gloves on. People didn't have. I think we could do better with that.
3: I think as the people you should provide yourself with those gears. You don't have to always wait for the government to provide. So
1: is the time enough? From 7 to 10. Isn't 7 a bit early? When I got to Twagana Kira ku weekend.
0: I think I can never call you.
1: My youth, at least start
3: you clean
1: from
3: in the
1: like
3: morning.
1: 8. And in Rwanda, it goes
3: that's
1: from.
3: That's Rwanda. We are talking about Uganda.
1: Where did you copy it from?
3: Are you sure we copied it from Rwanda?
0: Everybody cleans. Not only Rwanda cleans.
1: National cleaning?
3: Yeah. It's national.
1: So I don't know. Maybe I don't know.
0: I believe for cleaning, 7 is perfect. Because Akasana Kabate Kanaba Kujanyo. And people are still, they still have some time because beyond that, people get busy.
1: 7 a.m. we are still at the villa.
0: That's the problem.
1: On a Saturday.
3: I like the fact that it is a public holiday, just that I think.
1: Is
3: people,
1: it
0: a public holiday?
1: Yes.
0: Would you
1: know? Beats.
3: It was a public holiday.
1: So you have a public holiday from 7 to 10 a.m. Then after that, it's business
3: it
1: as usual.
3: It was a public holiday.
1: Hell no.
3: There's a document I saw that. It's declared a public holiday.
1: Beats.
3: Banange.
1: Jaku ever vest on you. I could be wrong, but I don't think it was a public holiday.
0: I didn't see that.
3: According to what I saw, I saw some document that
1: you saw a fake document.
3: Then, I think
0: producer,
3: also,
0: well, Saturday public holiday for cleaning. Mr. Lim Lim.
1: Mr.
0: Was it a public holiday?
1: No, I don't think it was. It wasn't. Yeah.
0: Because if you say public holiday, then it has to stretch through the entire day, not just public
1: definitely.
3: Okay, according to what I saw, maybe it was a fake document.
1: You had your boys in your WhatsApp groups. Oh, you'll be doing AI things.
0: No, but if we are going to declare a National Cleaning Day public holiday, then let's do it on like a weekday. Because then it makes more sense. Yes. Let people stay at home because it's a cleaning day.
3: Yes, Saturday. But another thing I think people didn't know about that day. You know, it was announced like on Thursday.
1: It was short notice.
3: You understand? So few people actually knew about it.
1: Those guys are still there. Do you know on the border in Busia, guys were forcing Kenyan truck drivers to clean?
3: They
1: said no.
0: There's someone that went to Mbarara apparently.
1: Yeah.
0: You know how you go to Mbarara to Sheba Steak?
1: However, there's got to be a plan because people have flights, people have deadlines, people have emergencies, people have medical situations, right? So you can't be stopping somebody who is supposed to take a flight at a particular time because we have to
0: and
1: clean.
0: And then the people that we call Seventh-day Adventists.
1: Exactly.
0: Those people take their prayers and religion so seriously. So there's no way you can tell somebody mutasa agenda mu church into a rokuba mwe mugenda kwera.
3: What do I want to have a plan?
0: Now, people that get married Saturday morning are so many.
3: At my wedding, they
0: and
3: have to clean.
0: Movement was restricted. Somebody has to be on time for church to get married.
1: But we also have to understand with certain things to Teresa along the way.
3: Yeah.
1: You move and then you Teresa.
3: I think
1: the
3: next edition is going to be fine. It's going to be like
1: I appreciate that. We ministers simanye gundi but
3: they were cleaning and there was
1: never kukwate mu video. Eh? Ngolimo we took cleaning. Your tenure is done.
3: There is a guy they stopped. He was driving these Land Cruisers or Prades. Did he have zinga hamad cars? Never mujayo, never mgamba sebo. Broom,
1: no, right?
3: Sway.
1: I hope this actually doesn't just stop on content and just to quit up some team, but I hope we actually become clean.
0: Yeah. Anyways, we want to hear from you on WhatsApp 0740674.
1: I don't know about 674. You looked that year on Saturday in the evening that I was intentional looking at these roads. They looked that year, bro. People after cleaning, they just threw what they cleaned back on the road.
0: You know these KCCA cars that were washing the streets some time back? I feel like on this day, after people have swept and whatnot, maybe that's the day we actually
1: need
0: these cars to actually clean and scrub the streets.
1: Absolutely.
0: Let's do all of it once and for all. And if you're going to have a day off, let's do that.
1: I think when I was cleaning, I was going to clean.

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0: Just a few minutes, 6 to be specific, to the top of the hour of 10. Good morning, Valet is the title of this one. Coming in from Matata and one DJ Gems. Funniest DJ name ever, DJ Gems.
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0: DJ Gems. Where I come from, Gems to Mita Gems.
2: Gems. DJ Gems, I see.
0: DJ Gems, I see. That can be so funny. Speaking of DJ Jemusi and Ebizina and music and aviation guru, Reggie is live in concert at Kololo Ceremonial Grounds. All this is happening in just a few days. So if you haven't bought your ticket, I don't know what you're thinking, because when tickets sell out, we don't want, I didn't hear, I didn't know. It's happening on the 7th of August at Kololo. Alibad is 20K if you buy your ticket off Momo now. Otherwise, on that day, you will pay 30K for... 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Mm-hmm. A table of 6 to 1 million. Table of 8 is 3 million. How do you buy your ticket? *165*20# to get your ticket. 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
2: Lovely. We're going to be busy. We're going to have a talk of Amoreji. Vinka is there. And then after that, Jasmine... Yo, there's no time for resting. We're going to be party. So make sure you guys organize your schedules properly.
0: Okay? My lovely Auntie Irene is listening. Agambia Dijani, Jemusi. Hi, Auntie.
2: And then, of course, we also want to remind you that it's all a one-stop center for you in case you're looking for anything that you want to buy. MTN has something that we call Market by Momo. Download the application. If you don't have it, you can find it on your Google Play or App Store and then punch in whatever product that you want to. If they got it, you can definitely get it. And the good news is that they deliver to your doorstep.
0: Yeah. So we are asking, how do you think we can make the National Cleaning Day that's going to be happening every last Saturday of the month? How do we make it better? Pasi.
3: Energy, good morning.
0: Good morning.
3: Good morning, Mr. Henry.
2: What have one soldier?
3: And DJ Beats.
1: Good morning.
3: Zendoza, there is no right time. For a man, yeah. For a woman, But yeah, ole totia initiative ngato sose kusala plan ya kasasiro mugena ba mmotwala mutya owa mumujja omutya abantu balongoseza. 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
2: I know, right?
3: Babiwozaako kwegamba
2: oli mukongozi.
0: Brave.
4: Good morning, Energy Breakfast.
2: What a good chairman. How are you doing?
4: This is better chairman.
2: Absolutely, totally
0: Gilbert,
2: agree.
0: Gilbert is an MPG and says, what are we Adventist people going to do? because that's Sabbath day, and we do not do stuff like that. And then somebody called egalitarian says, let government remove service tax before I sweep.
2: I think it should be voluntary, you know, but because if you make it mandatory, then you're affecting people like the Seventh-day Adventists. If you're blocking roads, just create like an order to avoid the chaos. Because people who are cleaning also need to be safe. Regulate the traffic, don't stop it. How about you get what I mean?
0: Because there's going to be situations where people actually fear to leave their house because they know if I leave my house, then I'm going to be forced to clean. And if I don't, I'm going to get a beating from the police.
2: Such opportunities work for them. Hey, iPhone never did well. But it is a step in the right direction. I hope we get better as we move forward, and I hope we actually become clean.
0: Isaac Adnan says, we didn't do nothing because rubbish is still on the streets. What do you mean?
2: I told you guys.
0: Our dad made us clean until one.
2: Wow. The house or the roads?
0: I guess the roads. Muti.
2: Tata, inabe ya dagaro kula chila vika.
0: Ah, it's exactly that. And DJ Mose comes right up.
2: You remember that kind of thing?
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0: 26. Nova Nom Sheshe, Linga Shino and Loka Tunjurom Sheshe. 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
5: Good morning, you dangerous little disco biscuit. 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
1: Everything that worries you, my friend, does so because it has your attention. What you care about deeply has the power to actually weigh you down. So I want to tell you that don't give your worries, don't give your weaknesses permission to actually drain you. You only drown when you actually fight the waters.
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0: Guys, we're back and it's Monday, ladies and gentlemen. It's 1 minute past 11 a.m. and we are...
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0: You can use the bell.
1: Actually, I have to show you a dance move. You know that song that just Usher does in? You know, there's this dance move like this. Have you seen girls dancing?
0: You don't hang around such girls. So
1: the way you like, no, it's not even a very big kind of a dance. Just your nyash like this. Marie, you know that dance? That kawan.
0: No, don't.
1: I should send you a clip of a beautiful, the kind of lady you like dancing to any kind of a piano song. You'll fall in love with it. You'll fall in love with the dance.
0: Guys, a lot happened over the weekend. We're back and we're here to make sure that you guys have a good mid-morning. It's exactly 2 minutes past 11 a.m. Evelyn Mike, the sexiest voice on radio, sitting in for Kohani and also Ray DJ on the ones and twos right over there. A lot happened over the weekend. How did you guys spend your weekend?
1: I was even wondering if I'm in this country.
0: What? You are?
1: There were parties everywhere. Once I went for barrio on Saturday, I think my body shut down. I couldn't do anything else.
3: You couldn't party?
1: So I couldn't. But there were so many parties in town.
3: Yeah, there were so many. Personally, I was just partying, guys. My
1: Where
3: head
1: were
3: is
1: you?
3: Still paining.
0: I was home.
1: As usual.
3: Of course.
1: Why did I even ask? We know what makes you high. We know what makes you happy when you're home. So... Why were we even asking?
0: Yeah. I was home.
3: But you should come home sometime.
1: So it's no, it's okay. Let him be. It's either gym or Bashare.
3: You should come home sometime. You know, out has big bummed women.
1: He has them already. They come to his place.
0: But I'm not looking for women, man.
1: He doesn't need.
0: I'm looking for money.
1: When you're home.
0: Yeah, I get it.
3: Of course. Okay.
0: You know, I can make money when I'm sleeping.
1: Big money. Okay.
3: We are sorry.
0: So many things happened. Cleaning day was on Saturday. We'll talk about that. The cleaning, whoever did the cleaning. Welcome to the show. We need to hear your side of the story. How was cleaning in your area? How was it? We need to know. How was it? Should it even be the convo of the day? I think we need to make it the convo of the day.
1: We should.
0: How was cleaning? The first ever cleaning day in your area? And we'll be talking about that later on. But well, you can send your thoughts about it and we'll talk about it. A lot is happening today on the show. But first and foremost, let's get into a quickie.
2: There's nothing as sweet as a quickie. Sweet as it sounds. 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
1: Ray DJ.

0: Yes, 106.5 Energy Radio, the beat of the moment. Crystal Panda here and Ree DJ with Evelyn Mike. 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
0: Yes, what is happening, Evelyn Mike? What is going on?
3: Today, Uganda Brewers Limited is celebrating 80 years. Guys, 80 years, and I mean 10, 20, 30, 40, 50, 70, 80 years in this business.
0: But 80 years, man, that's
3: crazy,
0: that's
3: right? Crazy. I don't know if in my lineage there's anyone who made 80 years.
0: What's your favorite drink from them? From UBL?
3: Smirnoff. Don't worry about it. So today, they've actually done something very unique. Forget about the campaigns when they're celebrating their anniversaries. Today, they have a very special feature in the newspapers telling you the things they've been doing and how they've been contributing to Uganda, the Pearl of Africa. They've broken down the taxes, the scholarships that big. I didn't know about that program.
4: Oh, they do
3: scholarships to the disadvantaged.
0: They do. Every
3: I didn't
0: company,
3: know about
0: by the way,
3: it.
0: They do that.
3: Really?
0: Yeah, they do
3: I didn't
0: that.
3: Know
0: they,
3: about
0: the
3: that.
0: Side, you know, charity things they do. So yeah.
3: At least I know about the cheese. They've contributed over 15.7 billion. Okay. You know, reforestation very, very important in our country. So you can as well as grab yourself a newspaper and see their history, their body, they've broken it down and everything. So guys,
0: but I like how it was designed, because you see the black and white shows that it is,
3: it is really 80 years.
4: Yeah.
3: Very
4: ancient.
3: Well, one thing I love about UBL, besides from the contribution to the community, the fact that they let us enjoy. When the events, they'll make sure they cater for the artists. We can't afford ourselves.
0: Well,
3: you can't charge me 500k to bring a very big artist. So obviously they know our economy. So they sponsor these different events, and they've also given a lot of opportunities to people like us who are influencers to, you know, influence. Get, you've eaten Kobel money.
0: Of course. I was about to say
3: I have been seeing you. I used to see you on those billboards. You and Prim.
0: I was about to say it.
3: Yes.
0: Man. I've eaten Bell money, so I can't lie. And I was about to say that me as a person, I've benefited from them, because even one of their brands was you know, a previous sponsor for my event. So I can't say that they have not done anything for me as a person. I've benefited from you, Bill. And I want to thank them for sponsoring musicians, events and all that.
3: Thank
0: because you see, there's a lot that is being spent on events, but when a brand comes in and chips in and helps you, it's something that it's going to, you know, take off the weight of your budget. So I thank you, Bill, and I want to, you know, urge them to go on by supporting Uganda music, by supporting Evivul, because there are times whereby brands reach Nebalabanga, Somba, me, the only thing, as they celebrate 80 years, I want them to push more when it comes to our content, our events, because there are brands whereby we have an international artist. Brand is Zimwe Yunga Eduka. I were international artist. Now, yes, a juggling your brand whereby Bafanyo Kuba and Tuabali wanna Kuba fitting maybe Okunuabi.
3: True.
0: So
3: I get what you're saying.
0: Yeah, I just want to thank them, UBL, for sponsoring events and also for sponsoring musicians and all that, whatever they do, and also having ambassadors in these different, you know, products they do have. Because Jakusanga Anti Bell, the campaign, Ina Kama and Tumanji Dijitwakula Kalago.

0: The thing is, if you're talking about events, we're not going to stop because Belle has been, part of the entertainment industry for a very long time, and they're still part with us. But even the roads we use, because I've talked about the taxes they pay, so that means they contribute to the roads, they contribute to the cleanliness of the country, because we don't know what their money is used for, because they pay tax. That means whatever good things we have in a country, also Belle, Uganda Breweries, has contributed.
1: The government used or made losses during lockdown. People were not partying, they were not drinking. The people were not partying, the alcohol brands, they were not making money. So them right now coming out to make money, the government is benefiting a lot from them, and they're the biggest, among the biggest taxpayers we have in the country. So shout out to them.
0: So please get a newspaper, get the Belle Times.
2: The Belle Times.
0: That's what it looks like, the Belle Times.
2: I like how they designed it. Yeah. It really looks good.
0: Bambi, 80 years. Oh, we are so happy for you guys.
2: Yeah.
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0: my problem is? I've been trying to have an intelligent conversation with everybody, but you know, I forget not everybody's intelligent. Bro, you know, you can't be out here trying to just discuss like mind things with everyone, bro. Some people are genuinely dumb, and that's all right.
1: Oh my God.
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1: Yes, 106.5 Energy Radio, the beat of the moment. Crystal Panda and Evelyn Mike with Ray DJ. I tell you what, grab a bottle of Evervest Malt as you go on with your day. It's a chill morning, and I think we're getting into August whereby akubakata niko tonya tonya moko abana bakomawo. But I tell you what, speaking about August, 7th August, Rage is going to be live in concert at Polo Airstrip. So go through and support him if you love his music. What's up?
2: We do love his music. Meanwhile, kanaka kuba kuba ngati kanaba kuja. Rush te mtu wanga warning. Nituingira muko artist ngati funye ko ba partners betu bela ko nabo. Because usually we love us the single ones. Love the sunny.
3: If you're single.
2: Love the sunny. The sunny weather. You want to tell my story? You want to
1: people
2: say who is my boyfriend?
1: I need that
2: to be because I'm she telling me that I'm not single.
1: Sebo twen son you will get a goya gala na chochi gui.
2: Should we start?
3: That's a threat.
2: Speaking about threats, the internet has been going around saying Chris Brown is going to be imprisoned, blah, blah, blah, blah, blah, because he pleaded guilty to AFRI. AFRI is a criminal offense where you threaten someone and you put them in fear for their lives. Mm. So he pleaded guilty, and right now he's not yet imprisoned, but he's going to be sentenced in October. Most of you are worried, asking what is going to be happening with that tour they have with Usher and everything. But he's going to be sentenced in October, and the potential sentence is 3 years in prison because he pleaded guilty. Right now he's on bail. But in October, he'll be sentenced.
1: I have a feeling he's going to go, he's going to win the case. They will actually give him maybe a...
2: But he pleaded guilty.
1: Yeah, but I know. But I think... I have a feeling... Tebajamo was sentenced.
2: He was in prison for 3 years. He could be on probation or supervision or something. That is what... People were heartbroken. I saw so many messages. They're like, no, this cannot be happening. Not again. Yes.
3: Why were they heartbroken? Okay, yes,
2: he's fans.
3: Yeah, he's an idol to so many people, but he also does so many things.
2: Yeah, he has so many cases.
3: So many things.
2: Because
3: I don't know why that guy is still
2: now,
3: outside
2: this,
3: jail.
2: This case we're talking about is the 2023 nightclub case that happened where Chris Brown had a bottle, tequila bottle in particular, and hit this person several times on the head, pushed them, kicked them, and they fell down. So if there is video and CCTV cameras, of course, if there are videos and evidence to show all this, and then if the judge is unfair to say, let me give you a fair sentence, that would be very unfair for the system. You
3: know, yeah. But he really needs to be tamed.
2: That's the problem of being a superstar. I don't know why.
1: Crystal,
2: the brother is not speaking about brother.
3: That's what I was going to say. I was going to be like, Crystal, you have so much to say about celebrities all the time.
2: No,
3: like,
2: about Chris B in particular.
3: He always has so much to say about celebrities, but when it comes to Chris Brown, he has been quiet the whole time.
2: Andre.
3: He's like, I feel like he's going
1: to
3: win.
1: But there's nothing to add on. He said he's guilty. So, I mean.
2: And you're going to talk about it.
1: But I don't support people fighting and beating each other.
2: We're speaking about Chris B, not people.
3: Not people.
1: Okay, I don't
3: Chris
1: support
3: Brown.
1: Him fighting. I don't like the fighting, Chris Brown. But well, also somebody fighting, there must be a cause.
3: Crystal, you have started. You have started your nonsense.
2: CCTV videos show ba mukuba ngatana cha kozi.
1: Ani.
2: Omuntu gwe ba kuba. The one they hit with the
1: tequila bottle. Like mukuba from nowhere.
3: Just yeah, would
1: that guy said something. Maybe the guy said something to him.
2: Alien skin yakuba ngatana cha mukozi.
1: Mwine songa za mwe.
2: Which is songa?
1: Sagala zi, ingira mwine songa za mwe.
2: So wani nchina linko zoyo mvubuka?
3: Neye ya kuba.
2: Because singala ina nchina limo koze, if he called me, I wouldn't have gone.
1: But will you ever move on?
2: No, I will not, unless he makes a public apology. Because he made a private one.
1: Why would he
2: public.
1: Do that?
2: Then we're going to talk about it till we die.
3: Cut it. Chris Brown.
1: No, but like I said, I don't support people fighting. Mwabanga ya kubiyo muntu, ngali guilt, let him get a sentence. I don't support it. Whether you're my brother or who, it's a bro and you wajana gam smile and run in a wound. Ani atandi sani. Babanga atandi se Abi Babidala. Babanga Bamu chokereza. I urge him to fight back and go yaku chokereza. So that's what I'm saying. If Breezy fought with a guy, nga guy yam tankud, I support him. Nebu abanga guy tainache ya mukola.
2: Ah, tewali ya ba guy tainache ya mukola.
3: Nebu biari mugenda kubya, you know, because akubya bakazi banji. Rajta.
2: Yours is deep.
1: Take a deep.
3: Yes, it goes deep. I don't know why that guy is still outside, honestly. He needs to be tamed. He needs to be tamed.
1: You guys need to move on.
3: Yeah. You see, when it comes to that case, he's like, you guys need to move on.
1: You need to let Breezy be, man.
3: Let me keep my cool.
2: Omanyi, over the weekend, we tried to zika narongo. Someone mentioned and said, no, not even someone, when Chameleon was singing Basi Mo Genze, I said in my head and in my heart, as a person who goes on radio every day and speak to people, I'm going to, if I get any opportunity, I'll be thanking people. So today is Lydia Jasmine's birthday and Prima Simwe.
3: Ooh.
2: In a special way, I want us to give thanks to them and also wish them a happy birthday. So that when that time reaches, tugamba, banai, tuwabasima bacha, alibalam, you get. So nze chanku teko nyo, edai wabeda yon montu ye nainanga, and so what day I'll be appreciating them and their contribution. I'm going to be starting with Lydia Jasmine. People who know Lydia know she's a very, very kind soul. Very helpful, very loving. And she's one person, ataso akula bango bona bona. One thing about Lydia, unless you've hurt her so deep, she'll never forgive you. But Lydia is one person who forgives easily. Mpozingo mohatinze deep. If you want to know that Lydia forgives easily, there was even a time Lydia had gone back to work with Bushington. Just that if you love Ghana, Ghana, namala na akomao. But today is the mermaid's birthday, and
1: did she sort her issues with Carol? Are they good now?
2: Not yet. That's why I said unless something is very deep.
1: Then what really happened?
2: Do you want to look celebrating and appreciating Lydia Jasmine?
1: No, but we appreciate it like you said. No, so, that is good. Because you see, when we talk about Chikundi Mulunji, somebody's going to be like, oh, so what happened?
3: Ngo ba dosi se kuya Chris Brown every week. Every year Chris Brown ngo ba dosi se kid de tuveyo. Wama happy birthday princess, mermaid. Yeah.
1: Lydia Muntu wangu, yagala kumvumia.
3: Anti to be very quote.
1: Lydia Muntu wangu, she has been there for me. Did I say she has a bad side? No, she doesn't have a bad side. No, no, no. I was just saying, because we have information, what happened. So I asked her because, you know, because Muntu wajaku wuza, okay, what happened? As a person, what really happened? And I pray, you know, they squash everything and they're good. But on the other side, she's been there for my shows. And I'm sang and I'm performing it. So I appreciate her. But she has a concert coming up.
2: Right? Yeah, she's in September. Lydia Bedida Wabantu. One message to Lydia Jasmine.
3: Happy birthday, pretty.
2: Oh, pretty. Yeah, pretty girl. And Prima Simwe is also celebrating her birthday today. One thing I like about Prima Simwe, she's very, very hardworking and she has proven herself over the years that she's who she is. She's not here by mistake. She MCs. She's been on radio for so many years. And people look up to her. So many girls out there want to be like her. When you hear more than 10 people saying, I want to be like Prim, you definitely know someone has put an impact on the industry. So Prima Simwe, happy birthday, and we want to let you know that you are a star. Thank you for creating another generation of people who work on TV. Thank you for being a role model to so many girls. Thank you for being the peaceful girl. Prim is very peaceful.
3: So calm and peaceful.
2: Simula wanga komulutalo elegalo mucho kwa Grace na chimeda niruko mao. Tere yongera yo. So, but one time I feel like there should be a fight on the internet nga Prim is involved. Njagala ndawe kengeri Prim just solo kwa kisi jingi chiga mwane chivero ni chide.
3: I just sirika.
2: But she's a one hit. Aso kubawa kagamwe katipaba. Neka covering it because Moga chiko miso.
1: I remember they had some prog going on with Prima.
2: Auntie, te yamudam. At least in zeno botu zembi. Do you know what that sentence means? When someone says, "At least me, I only have ugly shoes."
3: And ugly shoes, just one. At least not even on her.
2: Can you imagine what she what was in her head when she meant, "At least I only have one ugly pair of shoes." I take away. So that's the only time I think we've seen Prim in such a scandal. But then, happy birthday, Prim. You're a stubborn nangi.
1: Happy birthday, Prim, man. More life, more blessings, man. Thank you for whatever you do for the company, for yourself, and everybody, man.
2: Have you worked with Prim in any project or something?
1: I think the only time we were part of Something Together was the bell thing. Mm. The advert and all that.
2: Mm.
1: But we've never...
2: had a one-on-one.
1: Like a show together? No.
3: Oh. Okay.
1: We've never been... But her hosting me on her shows, yes.
2: Okay.
1: Yeah.
3: Happy birthday, supermodel. I love you. You know, I grew up listening to Prem, actually. Mm. Like, presenting. Mm. Yeah.
2: Not on Kadi's.
3: Nada.
1: When did you start presenting?
3: I swear, I grew up listening to Prem. I don't know why.
2: By growing up, what do you mean? What walk bang at right to Kula? Never talking about Kutegera and Tulis
3: radio.
2: Tulis radio.
3: No, Nategera already. No reading and Tegera. But yeah. When she started working, I was.
2: Larry, how old are you?
3: I'm young.
2: Because I need to know how old you are before you start telling you grew up listening to Prem.
1: Well. As we do celebrate the two of them, guys, Lydia Jasmine is going to be live in concert on the 4th of September. So go through at Lugogo Cricket Oval and turn up. 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
0: 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Yeah. 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
1: yes?
3: Help me, please. Last night things happened without planning. I don't know what to do.
1: Good morning to you too, Chief. Relax. What you need is Escapel.
3: Oh.
1: It is an emergency contraceptive pill used to prevent pregnancy after unprotected sex or contraceptive failure.
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0: I think we're still in the field of World Cup, but well away from the World Cup.
2: Actually, before we leave the World Cup alone, because I was going to start somewhere else, but just a few minutes ago, FIFA President Gianni Infantino went on a rant on social media. It's so long, I can't even go into the whole of it, right? But he addressed so many issues about, basically, let me put it this way, he was gaslighting us. It's like how someone tells you something is wrong with you and then you're like, but you people, you're just looking at this and then there's this other thing that went right. You're just looking at what went wrong. But there are valid reasons that people are saying. Anyway, he went on a very long rant on social media a few minutes ago, put out a statement really, and spoke about the just recently concluded World Cup the other weekend, and he basically accused people of spreading hate and false rumors. And he said, to all of you who missed watching kids, babies, grandparents and parents come together for that beautiful game, I say sorry that the matches are now over and sorry that you missed all that joy and togetherness. To those behind the pens and papers talking to journalists, behind their screens spreading hate and false rumors, I want to say that while you're sitting behind, we at FIFA are on the front lines organizing, working hard, and delivering the best show in the world. While you hide, we're exploring the streets of Canada, Mexico, and the United States, talking with fans, engaging with people, and ensuring everyone's safety. While you divide, we unite. He went on a very long rant and also kind of indirectly addressed that issue that involved Folari Balogu's red card being suspended because of the interference, or what seemed like the interference, of U.S. President Donald Trump. He indirectly hinted on that, and again, gaslighting us with the whole situation as if we were not there to witness how it happened. He also indirectly hinted at the visas that were denied to certain officials, like the Somali ref. It's a lot that he's gone into, but it's a very, very long rant. Long story short, he's just gaslighting us. We know what happened. We saw it firsthand. Anyway, and there's also a reason why he didn't address these things while the competition was ongoing, because he knew it would take the news away and it would make him even, you know, or the organization look not so good in the moment. Now, the Commonwealth Games, today is day 5 of the Commonwealth Games in Glasgow, Scotland, and Team Uganda have some action awaiting them in different sports disciplines. I spoke about what went down in the Commonwealth Games over the weekend for Team Uganda, so if you missed that in the morning, you can head over to the Energy social media platforms. I gave a rundown of what happened over the weekend. But what to expect today for netball, the Ukrainians have had a great run so far. They defeated Wales as well as Trinidad and Tobago. They're now facing Jamaica, which in my opinion, this game 3 is their hardest so far. It's the hardest hurdle they're going to have to go over. This is the Jamaica game is at 9 p.m. tonight. And then in athletics, Halima Nakaya will participate in the 800 meter heats at 9:15 p.m. And then we'll have three runners, Joy Cheptoyek, Rebecca Chelangat, as well as Esther Chebet. They'll be participating in the 10,000 meter women final at 10 p.m. Or to be exact, it will be 5 minutes past 10 p.m. So we'll also have some long jump action in athletics. David Beckham or team at 1:50 Now, for boxing, Alfred Juko will be facing Dimeju Shitu of England in the light heavyweight category. And lastly, our swimmers also will be in action, and quite a number of events actually in the swimming. Tara Nalwoza will be in the 50-meter backstroke at 12:59 p.m., literally a few minutes from now. And Tendo Ka will be in the 100-meter freestyle. Tendo Mukalazi in the 100-meter freestyle. Chirabo Namtev in the 50-meter breaststroke, as well as Husna Kukundakwe later on at 1:53 p.m. So, yeah, you can... Whatever sports discipline speaks to you, you can wait and watch Team Uganda in what we have lined up for today on day five. Yandy Omande, I spoke about him in the morning. Unfortunately, you're going to have to hear these two names, guys, until these transfers are done, because they are carrying the news at the moment. Yandy Omande and Vinicius Jr. Yandy Omande, first, apparently PSG are not happy with the way things were going, because we've spent like a week and a half saying he only wants to go to PSG. It's very clear he's going to go to PSG, and I don't know how it happened so fast that his attention turned to Real Madrid. I think he kind of knew they wouldn't take him on, and then when they showed a certain level of interest, he's like, what? PSG who? So apparently, he's said to have agreed personal terms with Madrid, and PSG have now withdrawn from that race after a final bid of £102.5 million was rejected. So let's wait and see how soon Jose Mourinho makes it work. But it's also been said that he went back to RB Leipzig just because he's supposed to report back to work. But there are also reports claiming that later this week he'll be going over to Madrid for medicals. So again, things could change at any time, man. These are money things, especially big money things. Anything could change. Tomorrow we could be talking about a whole different club, you know. Ayoub Boadi, Man City are apparently ahead of Arsenal at the moment in the chase for Ayoub Boadi of Lille, and according to reports, they are, you know, family. They're looking like they might be the club to get their hands on Ayoub Boadi. If it doesn't happen this transfer season, then at least it will happen next summer. But it looks like he's set on moving to Man City. The Vinicius Jr. situation is apparently going to get worked out somehow by Real Madrid. They have to work out that contract situation. He wants to stay. Jose Mourinho wants him to stay. They just haven't sorted out the contract. They don't want him to go for free next summer. So the only thing they can do is, if really they can't work out the contract situation, they would have to let him go this summer to get any money out of him, which is quite ironic for a club that always wants to get every player for free. But for them, when they're selling theirs, they want to let them go for some money. Lastly, so you know, I spoke about this a few months ago. The Bahrain Grand Prix and Saudi Arabian, this is Formula One, and Saudi Arabian Grand Prix were cancelled because of the political issues, tensions in the Middle East. Well, now it looks like a replacement has been found for the Bahrain Grand Prix. It's been rescheduled and moved to Malaysia. It will be at the Sepang International Circuit. Now, it's being funded by the Bahrain Crown Prince. So, technically, it's going to be called the Bahrain Grand Prix. It's just taking place in a different country at a different circuit. So, yeah, that's pretty much it. And there remains some worry regarding the Qatar and Abu Dhabi Grand Prix. We still have some two Grand Prix that are in the Middle East towards the end of the season, towards the end of the year, which is just a few months from now. So we don't know if those will happen or if they'll also be rescheduled or anything like that. I think the biggest issue with this rescheduling to take the Bahrain Grand Prix to Malaysia is that it will be happening on the weekend of October 4th. And if you look at your calendar, your F1 calendar, you notice it's between Baku and Singapore. So that makes it a triple header. It makes it a very difficult one. And if I'm not mistaken, I think Singapore is also a sprint race. So that's a lot of work for the teams, especially the mechanics, to make sure the cars are in great condition to be able to race and compete in Baku, in Malaysia, in Singapore, back to back for 3 weeks straight. Lando Norris won the Hungarian Grand Prix over the weekend. It's his first, by the way, win. I know he's the defending champion, but this is his first win of 2026. And second was Red Bull's Max Verstappen. And third was Kimi Antonelli, who was... this season is just in his hands. He came third this time around, but he's still top of the log. About 50 points, I think, ahead of everybody else. So, yeah.
0: Kale, thank you so much, Winnie. But hey, guys, I'm also reminding you about Mirinda. Grab a bottle of Mirinda as you go on with your day right now and quench your thirst. Let's come up. Let's link up in the second hour of the show. We have the convo of the day, but on the playlist, I have some good vibes for you guys.
1: 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Young, you.

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9: 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There's somebody counting on you to be successful. There's somebody counting on you to be happy. There's somebody counting on you to get your priorities straight, so that they can get theirs.
10: Right.
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0: 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Got it. 3 minutes past midday. Quickie time. Let's come back.
1: 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The number one name in music.
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0: Yes, 106.5 Energy Radio, the beat of the moment. Crystal Panda here and Ree DJ and Evelyn Mike. Hope you guys enjoy the quickie. And it brings us to exactly 15 past midday. And here is your reminder, Real Talk. 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
0: So, guys, over the weekend, we had the first day of cleaning, general cleaning. So, we want to talk about this because so many things happen in different areas.
3: It had a good side. Yeah.
0: So, we want to talk about it, man. We had a different convo for today, but because of what happened over the weekend, we didn't talk about it.
3: We can't miss it.
0: Yeah, we can't miss it. So, we are asking you, how was the first cleaning day in your area? How was it? 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What happened? Chichi echari we wamwe kunagurwa sokoro kuyonja. Just to agala kumanya.
3: If need a kuya chogendo because I went through a lot, my sister.
0: Ah, you tell us.
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0: I love my boyfriend so much. 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
2: All right, 106.5 Energy Radio, the beat of the moment. Crystal Panda here and re-DJ with Evelyn Mike. Kohani's not around, but we're 30 past midday. And I tell you what, guys, make sure you enjoy an Eververse Malt. It's actually good for you guys. It's a cool drink. And also Mountain Dew on the side is also available for you guys. We're talking about how...
3: Can I go first?
2: Yes. How the first day of cleaning was in your area.
3: The day before, on Friday, Rickman kept on warning us. Hey guys, tomorrow is what? Tomorrow cleaning. We are cleaning. So we were in the bar at around 5. And someone sends a picture of a broom, these hard brooms, in the group, in our Ignite group, like Vanquish the night we do with Abraham's on Friday. She sent that broom, and everyone was asking, what do you mean? And then she says, by 6 a.m., you all know what I want. I mean, meanwhile, no one is telling me that from this time to this time, no movement. Mm. So we leave the bar at 6. We are on the road when it's broad daylight, and the Afande stops us.
2: Uh-huh.
3: Afande, jumugamba Afande, tuva call and timote mwale wachi wandiko, mulete documents zame. People who had their medical documents were passing and going. We'd had nothing. Then I'm sitting in Angaba. Government here, chukada, muliao, musinikamanya. Guys, I was on the road until my sisters came back. I'm like, but I can still use my ID and say I'm from work.
2: Mm.
3: That is how I survived. But I didn't see any cleaning. I only saw cleaning activities where I was passing to go. But personally, me as a person, this is a lesson learned. And to everyone out there, for me, this is a very good exercise. The only problem I found was people were being beaten. But this is a very interesting exercise. Actually, it puts us together as a community.
4: There is nothing interesting about it.
3: I was seeing very many people in one place cleaning. No, it's very interesting.
4: It's not.
3: It brings back the memories when they had put the internet shut down. That's the thing I also want... someone in a big office to put as like a national day. Today is off internet day.
2: Ne waliwe yangamenti somebody in the government ya ingi zawe njeyo the brooms nga ya galaba zikose sa mwalo ya koze business ye njeyo nga ya galaba zikose sa but in my area where I stay in Chanja, man, guys resorted to using the roads as playgrounds. They were playing football. Abantu bakende kusama mpira mu ngudo nga basamira mu jino mpira. After cleaning, there's a guy, I don't know if the police got him. This guy almost knocked olaba ngo kiria kumbuzi. Mu junction ye Chanja after Total, that junction.
3: Yes.
2: This guy brought his car straight nai but the gundi we were blocking it. Nai it was sweet. Yeah, but that made was silly ngatayagala muimiris. I think he was one of those guys that he was out partying and he was drunk driving.
3: And he wanted to just move not to make matters worse.
2: Police yachusiza pato never go back guy. I don't know if Bamu kute, but that guy almost knocked a policeman. Because
3: I even went live on my TikTok and I said, if they want us to clean here, me, I'm not going to. Let them allow me go to Buziga and clean my home area. Not cleaning ku golf course wane, no, kukunga cleaning it around to Balala. It ain't a bond, mammy debbe, baby, no viva jibbe.
4: They are cleaning, if you anyways, I slept throughout the cleaning.
3: You didn't even know what was happening.
4: I didn't even know what's happening. But when I woke up, the problem is, tebabaragira wa kuteka bisani ko. Guys got done cleaning and they left the rubbish on the road. Honestly.
2: Oh, by the way.
4: Yes. After cleaning, they left it on the road. That's when I woke up and I was stepping out to go and get something. That's when I found the thing. I'm like, they wrote why is it?
2: Some people use it as a chilling day.
3: Just
2: chilling. Yeah, just let me stay in my house. But I didn't go get no combo yet.
3: I swear I liked the exercise. If it is just one day we do in every month, I really like it.
2: But I felt so bad.
3: As long as I'm not sweeping.
2: I felt sorry and so bad for the LOC1 chairman. Because we're the Bambi Bevera. abantu babali kedo kwera nga bachamani bebera
3: gali bali kuzaliza nenga wa mudra nabalaye bobera
2: kati mudra maybe bachikoze gabagala kuisa huko kugira chiku bichichi
4: let me tell you guys tewari muzeze abantu abasinga bakutorweyo nebera ko 1 2 3 nebam recording ngane bavao most guys didn't like sweep into bulunji once that nice namwe
2: but it's a good exercise yeah. If we actually keep on doing it I feel like it was meant to happen today because tomorrow is a public holiday
3: we would have done it today true
2: unapakalamba swi pakarwa kusatu
3: oh that is what you're planning. I am kindly asking for whoever is in charge, please bring a day where the internet is off.
4: Kati if
3: a whole day at the internet. We need it.
4: Let me tell you people.
3: We need it.
4: When the internet was off, people lost out on business. Right?
3: For how many days? For how many days? Then how many days? How much money did people lose during lockdown? Okay. If you're just speaking about one day.
4: The internet going to be
3: we need one shutdown day.
2: No, actually, me, I need like 2 days. Social media off.
3: Hey,
4: why would you like everyone else to be affected?
3: Re, the things I got to know during those days when the internet was off. How my mental health came back to normal.
4: Jacket mogendo so makata.
3: No, it needs ngafena fena to twinkle. Because we gather around and sit, repair friendships and everything. 1 month.
4: Repair friendship.
3: Rakwanti omsika yangambie. Kanisimanya ni wagamba.
2: You know, we miss those days whereby the internet is off.
3: Yeah.
2: And people get time to talk. Omanyo so kwe ya neighbor onga tomo mani. Do you guys know that you have neighbors you don't know? By that time, I got to know my neighbors.
3: Yeah, that's good. Mm-hmm. That's good. Imagine
4: you can even greet them now. Why do you need the internet?
2: So I support the government coming up in like 2 days.
3: That one day.
2: Of social media, off.
4: Movie is chimara.
2: Atuwa kati yoku yeo nje avantu wa yonje saka tuwa kala kone social media soke
3: it was a very beautiful exercise
4: there is nothing to feel about that thing
2: kwa kumufaji
3: tofa
4: to jump
2: kwa kwa government ku public holiday government business zigalo government nefirwa kusend
4: ojimani
2: tu public holiday
3: now like tomorrow they are going to it's going to be a public holiday
2: government jibate kula send public holiday stick is a system wezimu eza government
4: kati oya talo mtu waburi jabu na wunene government
2: no we asking for a day whereby
4: no
2: social media ngateli
4: zenga government ngambie no government baji chooses a no
0: feel the energy across Uganda
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0: energy
5: 106.5 which one is the what's good we are celebrating the fire baby winning Waji's birthday at the villa in Bukoto. Shades of Kampala this Wednesday presents to you the fire baby winning Waji is live at the villa this Wednesday as we gather together to celebrate her birthday.

Villa in Bukoto. Shades of Kampala this Wednesday presents to you the Fire Baby. Winning Wanji is live at the Villa this Wednesday as we go

0: Florida in Cocoto. Chase of Kampala this Wednesday presents to you the Fire Baby. Win Energy is live at the villa this Wednesday as we gather together to celebrate her birthday.
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2: 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Okurugan Karukarunjan Kore. He's the man on the grand beat of the Western vibe. 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Alibad using Momo is 30K. A table for 6 goes for 2 million. 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

0: 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Because that is the most important version and reflection of yourself.
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2: 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Crystal Panda here and Ray DJ with Evelyn Mike. 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My name from the band and Chivumbi King. Hope you guys did enjoy. If you're from Rwanda, that's a beautiful track right there. Kali, Mondays are going crazy at Thrones. 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Bandali, what's it?
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1: Hi.
0: Hi.
1: This is Liz.
0: Hi, Liz.
1: Hi, Tico Fonda. Hi, Evelyn Mike.
2: Hi, Liz.
1: Hi, Big Jerry.
2: Hi, Boo. How are you?
1: I'm good.
2: How was your cleaning? Did you clean?
1: But I cleaned, but I'm so tired.
2: Hey, you cleaned for real?
1: Yes.
2: Oh, dear. Where do you stay?
1: I stay in the...
2: Where?
1: Mtinda.
2: Hey. But your areas are not really so dirty. What made you tired?
1: I was from the bar.
2: What a great...
0: So they stopped you when you've just got out of the bar?
1: Yeah, I was just
2: going by to
0: sleep. Oh my God. So you were sweeping at the same time you were drunk?
1: When I almost fell down.
2: No, you had a blast. You should didn't just change the day.
1: Hi, guys. Thank you for the show.
2: All right. Thank you, Liz. Should I just change the day because Saturday was so
3: just
2: crazy?
3: Just take the day off.
2: Like, not off. Let's make it a Friday or Thursday. Imagine a whole day on Thursday we are cleaning. Every last Thursday of the month.
3: Why do we have to
2: clean,
3: guys?
2: Because even the seventh day guys are also complaining. People from the bar now are also complaining. Let's just make it neutral. Tuchikolinga chiriko Thursday.
3: Why do we have to clean is my question.
2: What do you mean, why do we have to clean?
3: No. Yes, why do we have to?
2: You know what? No one has forced you to clean.
3: How does it
0: feel walking or going through the streets when they're dirty?
3: Why don't they pay people to clean them? So, we have many unemployed youth.
0: What do you
3: Why
0: lose?
3: Can't people just
0: What do you
3: clean?
0: Lose when you get a broom and just sweep?
3: Because, Berenge, people have morning appointments, yeah? Mm. Why do I have to pause?
2: But they called off everything up to 10 a.m.
0: Ochimani, even in town, the shops were closed.
2: They called off everything.
3: Why do we have to clean, honestly? It doesn't make sense.
2: It instills some discipline in us.
3: Why do we...
2: After seeing people cleaning, you as a person, you'll stop or you reduce on littering.
0: Very many people here just
2: throw everything for...
0: You know what they say? There's a thing in China they do, that for you to talk about something, you need to have a degree in it. So I request that people that get a chance to be employed and be on the microphone, we should have a degree.
2: Oh God, Chris, that was so mean.
3: No, I don't find it mean because it feels like he has so much to learn.
2: Dave, I'm sorry. I cannot.

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1: 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I'm the one they talk about. Yenzori.
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0: 21st August, we're going to be live and loud at Cricket Oval Logogo. What's your favorite song from Vinka?
1: La La La.
0: There is another song just from like 15 to 85%. I really want to see her perform in Ketchup. I want to see her perform this song she has with Fik Fameka.
1: Which one?
0: Fetuchte Fetule Kapo. It's gonna be a whole go down memory lane with Vinka the Girl them. So guys, please grab your tickets. We're gonna be having a good time. I'm gonna be live there. Crystal Panda is gonna be there. Everyone from Energy Radio is gonna be turning up for the Tutu Mama Vinka, the Boss Manja.
1: Speaking about Vinka too, Rage is gonna be live in concert 7th of August next month. So go through and have a great time at Colo Airstrip. It's going down. And also Lady Jasmine on 4th of September. She's going to be at Cricket Oval. Guys, go buy the tickets from the Momo app. Dial *16520# for you to be able to buy those tickets right now. Alibadi kweria chebiri ne wali kumuyangena kubera chesatu. So bulwao.
0: Agasuno nyango is amirundi ebiri.
1: Hey. But also Skyview is reminding you that Uganda's biggest concert of the year, just called Some More Flavor. 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It's going to be hit, go hit, refreshed by Skyview. More flavor, more fizzy, more fun. Quickie time.
2: 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Sweet as it sounds. 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
3: Yeah.
4: Edition. Yo, chick mom. Yo.
3: So I'm jealous too.
4: Yeah, for real. Right now.
2: Energy.
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3: Light

0: Yes, 106.5 Energy Radio, the beat of the moment. And that's a beautiful quickie from Reid.
1: The from P5 still fits me.
0: What? I didn't hear that so well.
1: Oh my god.
0: Repeat, say it again one more time. You say what?
1: Can I do it for her?
0: I want her to repeat it again. You say what?
1: Why do I have to repeat it?
0: Your clothes from P5 still fit you.
1: Yeah, I tried my sports short.
2: How did you even have to keep all those clothes for this long?
1: I don't know. My mom does. Crystal, next. Who is next, guys? Enough on my end.
0: I love stealing kisses.
1: We know. And now when it comes to him.
2: Stealing. I didn't know about the stealing. For begging, I know. But stealing?
1: Begging? Why would I beg? You know, kisses? I actually...
2: What do you want to say? What do you want to achieve?
1: I side with you on this one. Why do I have to beg?
0: So, I it's so weird, but I mean, if I feel you, I don't want to be there, but please kiss me.
2: Hey.
0: When you don't even know.
2: Ban, chitofu wa salareda. Ban, that's what so mean. Mwah. That's so rude.
0: No, not that. I'm just telling you. I like it when somebody doesn't just prepare, like, oh, I gotta prepare for you to kiss. Like, I like it when, like, you're ready for me every time. You get it? I gotta give you a kiss every time. You gotta expect my lips every time.
1: Lip sync.
0: Like, you get it.
1: Lip sync.
0: I wanna give you kisses on the forehead. We're like, everywhere, every time. Not this thing of, like, baby, first prepare me. For what? I like it when I just wanna kiss you every minute. Like, oh, don't expect
1: so
0: me.
1: Oh, you know, so can take a meme. You.
2: Yes, true for me. I have a thing for guys that have a little, you know, that gray hair in their beard.
1: How is that related to money? How is that related to money?
0: Era ntege doke na yingi za mu gray hair zijira mu sente era bakurukuru yagale bisaje bikurukuru bina mu sente.
2: Let me tell you, ugenda uchegendereze waone abana abatonga bali na gray hair nga chiva wawe nga it's just a thing in their family.
0: Why do you like it?
2: Cuz it
0: are you see?
2: No, what? I was going to say something.
1: Let's say it. When we had confessions, go ahead.
2: There's a way it puts me in a certain situation.
0: It turns you on.
2: Yes.
1: But
2: you see that gray hair in the beard and in the hair a little bit somewhere.
1: You know, if you have like a gray hair
2: with
1: anywhere,
2: money.
1: if you have
2: anywhere, I said wana mochirevu ne mumvili.
1: Wobanga
0: oina. Gray hair zikulewa ndo walala. Wale wazijizikulate kama

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1: Oh my God.
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1: 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Crystal Panda here, and I'm reminding you about Nile Agro. For the people that love to cook, it's good oil for you guys. It's actually done or made from here, Uganda. So make sure you use it for whatever you're doing. Mwabagalo kola chapati, mwabagalo kola Rolex Vichy. Nile Agro is actually good oil for you guys.
2: How many times do you cook in a week, Crystal?
1: Me? Boss. Me, I eat once. When I eat here, I eat again the next day.
3: Yeah, you don't know. He's maintaining his way. He doesn't want
2: it's not even
3: out.
2: About weight. Shit. He doesn't have anyone to cook for him.
3: Crystal, I have a question. What made you change your mind and get your like piercings?
2: You finally got them. I didn't even notice. Not when Chibidige was here, he mentioned. But you guys did it that day?
3: Yeah, probably.
2: Crystal.
1: We did it before.
3: You know, you're lying.
2: No, it wasn't before.
3: Did
1: you know?
3: No, Crystal, I'm trying to get
2: Did you know Christopher now has piercings on his ears?
3: Crystal,
1: did you
3: Crystal,
1: know?
3: Crystal, can I get an answer? What made
1: as
3: you change?
1: Who?
3: What?
2: As your friend.
3: I was going to cry.
2: As your friend who you're always talking to in the corners.
3: Okay, yeah, thank you. So, what made you change your mind?
1: Then if she's my friend in corners, she would have asked me in the corners.
3: Well, I'm asking you now.
2: Christopher, you're a public figure.
3: You're
2: we
3: public
2: have
3: figure,
2: all
3: please.
2: The rights to ask you what we are saying. Because we didn't leave you with those piercings.
1: When did you
2: do the piercing? How much did he came with his equipment?
3: No.
2: He came with his equipment.
3: But he didn't get pierced that day.
1: Guys,
3: the
1: time.
3: Next day.
2: Okay. Time.
3: No, it doesn't matter, Crystal.
1: Did you know Tom and Jerry was a British slang? Tom and Jerry was a British slang that from the 1800s, meaning to fight and cause trouble. That's why you saw Tom and Jerry the cartoon. Eva babera barwana babera begoba.
2: Nzenga sitegera namkwano gwawe ngakungutabura. Ngaba rana nyobuli kase. Did you know you can't hum when you've shut your nose? You can try it. Try to hum and then close your nose like this.
3: No, actually, when you to know, you rush to zoom.
2: You can't hum. Try it.
3: What made you change your mind?
2: You can't hum.
3: Mm-hmm. Okay, did you know your shoes are the first thing people notice unconsciously about you?
2: Your shoes?
3: Yeah. Like when you're coming in, someone just looks at your shoes first.
2: It just happened.
3: Like,
2: it's not
3: just
2: intentional.
3: Happened. Yes. But
2: really?
3: That's the first thing people notice. Yeah.
2: What's the first thing you look at a girl when they move into
3: bums,
2: a room?
3: That one.
2: Man, Christopher, what is the first thing you look at?
1: The first thing I see is the eyes.
2: Okay.
1: I look straight in eyes first.
2: Ri, what's the first thing you look at a guy when they just move into a room?
3: Say, Tunura, yo. I don't even look. What do you look at?
2: I look at from this position to this position. Most important.
3: Not the face.
2: I said from here up to here.
3: That's the Osazeko face.
2: Yes.
3: Watch.
2: Kwanga, sometimes physique you want to. I'm more attracted to their physique than their face.
3: I like fine men, but no. let's get out of
2: here. Ojafuna fine man, inga enari, what inga tainako wanoka maso.
3: No, of course, it has to look good.
2: That's what I want to have.
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0: 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A Table of Eight goes for 3 million. 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
2: Uganda's enemy.
1: Yayocha. 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Guys, as we wrap it up, the quote of the day is... what? Now, the quote of the day is, be a voice, not an echo.
2: Oh. You see, the problem of being the voice, you'll be hated by so many people.
3: If you know
2: when
3: so much
2: you speak,
3: about that.
2: Yes, when you speak, people look at you as the bad person. They look at you as a person who has no manners. Yet, in real life, you're supposed to speak up. Speak up. Don't be the echo.
1: Speak up.
2: Don't be squeezed in that matter. Okay, yet you can speak up. Stand for yourself and speak up.
3: But okay, mama.
1: Kali. Guys, what are you doing tonight? It's a Monday.
2: Well, I don't joke with my job when it comes on weekdays. So I don't usually move out because I know when I move out, I'm going to drink alcohol. So usually
1: and
2: weekdays.
1: Tomorrow is a public holiday, so.
2: But we're still working.
1: People are going to be voting for their chairman and...
2: Chairwomen. Nego, what are chairwomen?
1: Hey. What's the opposite of chairman?
2: Chairperson.
4: We are your vibe. Santa Monica. They motivate like cancer. Your sound. 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Neka sukari baby. And obuzi van again. 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
6: 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Are you ready for NSG?
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6: 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This is not just a concert. It's a whole vibe. 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
1: Michael Brown. 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
2: Oh my God. Ladies and gentlemen, welcome back from the weekend and I hope you're all feeling fantastic on this beautiful Monday. It's your girl, Sheila Solta, Ayo Marcus, MC Benji, and you are listening to 106.5 Energy Radio for the Transit Show. 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
3: Yeah.
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3: Oh, you see, they can actually give us that weekend recap. 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
0: 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Sweet as it sounds. 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
1: 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Now, Kampala, are you ready?
2: Yeah.
1: 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Don't miss it. Can I ask you? Mm. I know you're an LJ addict.
2: Guys, I was even ready just to break the news until you broke it. But I have loved Lydia Jasmine for a long time.
1: What's your favorite Lydia Jasmine song?
2: Same Way, the one she did with Just Today.
1: Same Way?
2: Yeah. Because that Lydia Jasmine, that was a few years ago. Fresh, young girl, coming through onto the scene, giving us great music.
1: And also,
2: Drum.
1: Drum.
2: The song called Drum
3: was a very beautiful song, yeah.
1: My favorite is the one with Daddy Andre. Is it, how does it go?
2: Music and the band.
1: For you and me.
2: Tell them say it is your flaming favorite song.
1: For you and me. I love that song. Lydia is one of my favorites.
2: Let me tell you.
1: She's such a sweetheart.
2: Not even just being one of my favorites. She's my...
1: Okay, guys. Let's get into some entertainment news. What's happening on the streets?
3: What's happening on the streets over the weekend? We also got to see someone plead guilty, and that's Chris Brown, who pleaded guilty to bar fight that he committed
1: in the UK.
3: In the UK, that's in that's 2023 altercation in London nightclub, admitting using or threatening unlawful violence during the incident. In return, the prosecutor dropped more serious charges, including assault and attempted aggressive bodily harm.
1: That's crazy.
3: You remember he threw a bottle? Is it a tequila bottle?
2: Yeah, it was. He threw a bottle to that guy. Was he that dreadlock guy?
3: Yeah, a free.
2: And I think
3: a producer.
2: So, Bagambo Musango Teguvunda. It's now 2026. 3 years passed. And this is when the case is getting bad. I actually thought
1: that the case was dropped or he was dismissed with the charges. But I think there was a retrial that happened.
2: I'm not sure.
1: But this was also before he was also found guilty with his maid, the dog, by eating the...
2: Crazy.
1: Attacking the maid, and he had to pay $13 million.
2: If it happened to somebody else, we would say they're going to run
1: do bankrupt,
2: because you have to pay fines for all that.
1: Do you know people who are going to be performing every year?
3: It carries, you need to pay those court charges.
1: Yeah.
3: It's going to affect his performance, his shows, and I think future project, because...
2: And his financial status as well.
3: Yeah, we get to see the charges carries a maximum sentence of 3 years in prison.
2: Eh?
3: Yeah.
2: Wait, Kat is going to prison.
1: Joke around.
2: Huh?
1: Joke around. That's if he's actually found.
3: Sentence, that's in October 26th of this very year.
2: All right. So that's it about Chris Brown. But we can move back to
3: people
2: Instagram.
3: Out there. If you're out, let it be a creative, an artist. Even you, the listener, man, stop being. Don't be violent. Don't throw bottles around. When you're out there,
2: it has been happening all over. But now I think we should learn how to compose ourselves as creatives. But let's move back to East Africa.
1: Now, guys, Friday we were at what's the name of?
2: We were at Kalanoga
1: Beach with Miss Universe.
2: You're about to call it Kalangara.
1: I swear to God. With Miss Universe Ladies of Uganda. And we had such a great time. The energy team was there. And the Miss Universe team, you know, the final contestants for Uganda were there. But now, over this past weekend, we had our very own Hani Kuhani host the Miss Universe finale for Kenya. And we also found out who is Miss Universe Kenya 2026. And she goes by the names of Jean Ojiro.
2: Congratulations.
1: Congrats. Now, she begins a new chapter carrying the hopes, the nation, and the honor representing Kenya on the global stage. Now, we can't wait to see. Now, a little fun fact about Jean Ojiro. She's actually been in lots of commercials. Mm. She's a model, and she's also an influencer. And I've seen her be on the platform for actually quite some time.
2: Yeah.
1: And she's also in a music video.
2: Okay.
1: That's music video.
2: Okay, I'll check it out.
3: Over the weekend, we also got to see her winning, raising some little dust, as you know, how things always come out all the time. But beyond that, like the Transit show, we have hosted the Miss Universe.
1: Yes.
3: Like twice.
1: Yes.
3: The first time it was here in studios, and the other time was at
2: Kalanoga.
3: Kalanoga. Yeah. So, when are they crowning the winner of Uganda?
1: Now, this is actually happening this weekend, this coming weekend, and it's happening, I believe, at Grand Imperial?
2: Imperial Royale.
1: Royale.
3: Yeah.
1: And they're selling the tickets for 150K VIP. There's 50K for regular, I believe. I think for more details, go check out Miss Universe Uganda.
3: You know those girls very well. So, Sheila, who are you rooting for?
1: I don't know them, by the way. Okay,
2: I don't know.
1: Listen, I know I'm friends with one of them on social media,
3: yeah.
1: But like as you saw when we're interviewing her, she also didn't. She's like, oh, you look familiar. And as I told her, I follow you on social media for quite some time because I've known her through mutual friends, but I don't know her. But there's one person who I don't know at all, and I met on that very day, and she's actually going viral all over social media.
3: Yeah.
1: She's a 19-year-old girl. She's one of the contestants.
3: Is it Kimberly?
1: Kimberly.
2: Yeah.
1: She's going viral with her natural
2: beauty.
1: But let
2: me tell you the truth. To tell you the truth, I think the selection of this Miss Universe was actually done so well.
1: Yes.
2: And if you notice, the show we did on Friday, it's like I had an attachment to on all the girls because
3: so you feel like
2: on Agamba Ava Wakiso, I was born in Wakiso. Oriagamba Ava Rakai, Shida's neighbor in Masaka. So Oriagamba Ava Sembabule, I have an attachment. So I'm rooting for everybody.
3: Did you feel like that boot camp that we went for like has really shaped them or nurtured them for you to feel like I'm not understanding these people's personalities, but then who can I choose? Because, like, one thing I saw about them, all of them are composed.
1: Mm.
3: There's a way they carry themselves elegantly. And you're left...
1: Now, this is a thing that most people are actually forgetting. This is not... Yes, it's a pageantry whereby they look for beauty. But when it starts to being questions to be answered, and also the certain competitions like the talent, then the bodysuit, there's so many categories, and you have to be able to... at least win
3: achieve marks from each and every
1: and then there's a public votes and then there's the judges opinions.
3: Yeah.
1: Now you see for example Jean, she managed to win because of the fact that the way she answered most of the questions that were given to her, and while these other contestants had only the beauty but when it came to asking answering questions they were not executing them the way that they were supposed to. So that's another thing, maybe the grand finale you have to attend it so that you can completely understand how a person is able to win. So that is the entertainment show right here on the Transit Show. Let's get back to the music. When we come back, we're going to have some weather and traffic.
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2: Yeah, yeah.
0: Okay. Turn us up on 106.5.
2: Turn it up.
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3: 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Don't you know that?
2: We're all looking at the screen.
3: You're like, what?
2: This baby is fine.
3: She got a pretty body underneath.
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4: 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And man, if you want to be happy, just grab yourself a bottle of Mirinda in this sunshine, smile and be contagious.
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2: But let's get into some weather and traffic.
5: When we get to the road, I'm not seeing a heavy buildup of traffic along Kampala Roads. Is it people avoiding the roads just because... The Minister of Local Government say tomorrow will be a public holiday.
4: But this time of the day always has no traffic.
5: Not saying there's no major bit up of traffic around the areas of Kampala, but you just find a slight one around, that's John Babiha Road. When you are joining, that's Yusuf Rule Road, you find a slight bit up of traffic, but other areas don't have a major bit up of traffic.
2: Okay, looking at the weather in Kampala, it is 29 degrees, highs of 29, lows of 16. Looking at other areas in Uganda, we have Gulu with 29 degrees, Mbarara, which is 30 degrees, Entebbe, 26 degrees, and Mukono, 29 degrees. But guys, I want to remind you once again, listen, this is the season of concerts is back.
4: It's back.
2: And the concert of the year is here. Raiji Live is happening on the 7th of August, 2026 at Kololo Ceremonial Grounds. You can't miss this. Entrance is 30K. Early bird using Momo is 20K. VIP is 50K. Early bird using Momo for VIP is 30K.
4: We're going to be singing.
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1: 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Yeah. Yeah. Cheers. 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

0: 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The beat of the moment and the number one name in music. This is the Energy Transit Show. Sheila Salter, A. Marcus, and myself, MC Benji. But right now, Rick Man Rick in studio to give us what's happening in the world of sports. 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
3: Yes.
0: Katsoko tubuze komu Swede.
3: Hey, Aleopa, Humoni, Hira, Hira ni vorit. Dia vorit yette stressito.
0: Yette.
3: For me, okay, me and family men, imoron see the a hill dog.
0: Imoron.
3: The hell dog.
0: Hey. Okay.
3: Tomorrow is a public holiday.
0: Imoron, the hell dog.
3: Yeah.
0: Okay. Got it. Let's go now into the real offside.
3: Yes. Uganda's she cranes are flying high at the 2026 Commonwealth Games. They crushed Trinidad and Tobago 80-234 to secure their second straight win, putting on a dominant performance from start to finish in Glasgow.
0: Trinidad and Tobago, a country from the Caribbean, right?
3: Yes.
0: Yeah, I know that.
3: Hey, Uganda, Ishi Cranes, yeah, Castetu Kao. When it comes to netball, I think that has been our biggest export, sports-wise. Yeah. The Ishi Cranes do perform very, very well. Uganda Bombers are still swinging hard in Glasgow. We have Nuh Bate, who is safely through to the quarterfinals after outclassing Nigeria's Abdul Wahab with a dominant 5-0 unanimous decision, keeping Uganda's medal hopes alive. But unfortunately, my brother from Chibuli, Ibrahim Kemis, saw his Commonwealth Games journey come to an end.
0: Oh, no.
3: Yes, after losing his opening bout to Zambia's Albert Ungulube.
0: So what happens in this, in the boxing competition? We're back by a deka. Any game that...
3: We have a lot of boxers.
0: Yeah.
3: And it's not... there are many countries, many participants. Bad deka, itao genda. But now all eyes turn to heavyweight Abdul Aziz Ringo, who steps into a massive quarterfinal against England's Dama Thomas. So a victory will guarantee Uganda at least a bronze medal.
0: Okay.
3: As both losing semifinalists receive both bronze medals in the Commonwealth boxing. We'll back to semifinal.
0: At least that will be working for us.
3: Yeah, let's see if the Bombers punch their way onto the podium. We'll be keeping a close eye on Team Uganda as the action continues in Glasgow. So, twin animal athletes. Over to the athletes. Uganda's track stars are now in action, with some of country's biggest medal hopes hitting the track over the few days. Katulinde, I would watch your mind to you now. To you now, Mudad.
0: To you now, Abadus.
3: Abadus, Kasabibera Mokoduka. To you now, Katulinde.
0: All right.
3: But in local football, Trevor Bosa, who's a son to Coach Bosa, Waswa Bosa has officially signed for Kitara FC, following in the footsteps of his father, the Ghana football legend, Waswa Bosa. So Trevor Bosa, Tadeko Mukono Kundagano, Agena Kupanga Sambira Kitara FC in the Uganda Premier League. In Formula One, Alvid Lindblad, Racing Bulls, claimed the fastest pit stop at the Hungarian Grand Prix with an incredible stop of under 2 seconds.
0: Under two seconds.
3: Yes. And bana mujikira referee ya Kaba Gobalonda ku referring World Cup final.
0: Yes.
3: Slavko Vicic has officially retired from refereeing, while Andrea Pirlo has ruled himself out of the race of becoming Italy's next head coach.
0: I've been seeing the news all over, thinking Pirlo is going to be
3: yakola kalango ka betting company in Russia.
0: Oh.
3: Namugamba wagira basajja babiantalu. Nemema mwogera nyo mawele negamu beda kwa nyo kati agambe wa mnangi. Mundeke.
0: But I also had this prospect of Guardiola being the coach.
3: Can it be happening?
0: Do you see that happening?
3: I don't see it happening.
0: I also don't. He gave his talk and said, if I accept or refuse, what you need to know is not about the money. So I've not refused because of the money and I've not accepted because of the money. So we don't know what.
3: I think he wants to coach Spain.
0: Yeah, that's what I feel like.
3: I got a money from Spain.
0: Naiba na ata Spain
3: na ata. Because we natai na chila chaya. Yeke nini inga yetai na chila chaya gala. Atute World Cup, atute UEFA, Nations League, atute Euros.
0: Oh, anyway, katulia tulabe. But
3: you need to go to the African Cup.
0: Aja kochinge mu Africa. 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
3: Somebody should actually explain to me how you can actually eat chicken heads. Like, you cut chicken and you end up cooking the head as well, and
2: bruh,
3: you eat it.
2: Yo, it's a delicacy. It's a delicacy. just like there are certain things that us Ugandans eat, and never to like
3: what, like insanity?
2: Like grasshoppers, ne white ants.
3: But anyway, I know how I feel.
2: You eat the white ants raw.
3: I've ever eaten them raw.
2: That's crazy.
3: I like raw things. I like eating raw.
2: Of course you eat, like, you like raw things.
3: Now
2: listen, you asked and we answered. Swans Avenue serving us the biggest first female concert ever. Vink Alive and Loud on Friday, 21st of August, 2026 at Uganda Cricket Oval, Lugogo. Come through for the music, the dances, the bangers, and the energy with the hot mama, the queen of vibes, the bad girl live on stage. Grab your early bird tickets now via the Momo app, Delstar 165 star 20 hash. Ordinary tickets go for 30k shillings and VIP tickets go for 75,000 shillings. Man, ever since this drought, concerts are just coming left and right.
3: We have to get back to the roots.
2: You better have saved your money, guys, because hey, things are not going to be easy. Yeah. We're going to be outside,
3: like A.O. Marcus is taking us outside right now with his quickie.
2: Yeah, before we get into the quickie, I just want to remind you all to make sure you grab a drink. I'm talking about the Smirnoff Tamarind. Uganda, the party just got shamelessly spicy. Grab your 750ml bottle for just the 35K. That is a spicy Tamarind Smirnoff. Let's go.
4: Sweet as a quickie. There's nothing as sweet as a quickie. Sweet as it sounds. This is The Quickie on NRG Radio, the number one name in music.

0: 106.5 Energy Radio. That is a quickie with A.O. Marcus, and hope you enjoyed it right here on the Transit Show with your girl Sheila Salter, A.O. Marcus, MC Benji. Yeah, it's exactly 18 minutes past 4 p.m.
1: Yeah.
0: And we're getting into weekend recap. Make sure you hit us up on 0740-674-674. That is our WhatsApp number. We want to hear from you and tell us, how was your weekend? 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Did something unfortunate happen? 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
1: I'm telling you. Now, guys, talking about what happened over the weekend. Friday, we were at Kalanoga, right? Miss Universe. It went down. It was such an awesome time. We had a lot of fun. And then, I think I left that place at around 9. Let me tell you something Ayo did to me.
0: What did he do?
1: Ayo was like, nah, Benji, we'll help drive me back to Kampala by 7. I'm like, bro, I'm not leaving by 7. I'm leaving by 8. Bro, he's like, okay. He was putting me on pressure.
0: Yeah.
1: I reached 9 p.m. leaving. Yeah. I'm like, hey, we have to go. I sent Tyson. Tyson tells me, do you know what Ayo said? For him, he's still here.
2: You know why?
1: Still having fun.
2: Because you already violated the time of 7.
1: Oh, Violeta, I told you.
2: Seven.
1: And I told you we are leaving at 8. Because you were looking at those ladies wearing white. You're like, I can't leave them.
2: I didn't see them. I never saw them. You know, they told us, like, the ladies are going to dress up so that they come back. We waited and waited
1: and the ladies came back.
0: I like the way you say we. Who are we?
1: You alone.
2: Me, Shosha, and Zungu Kamara.
1: But see, anyways, leave alone Friday. Because for me, I drove my friends and we came back to Kampala. We left Ayo there.
0: Yeah.
1: So the following day, Saturday, I had a school to attend. I went to St. Julian High School. We had a very beautiful color festival. But now, there's something that was happening to me over and over, over the weekend.
0: Mm.
1: I don't know whether it's a WhatsApp problem or somebody was trying to hack me and see my conversations.
0: Mm.
1: Because my WhatsApp was taken. I couldn't access it on Friday night.
2: Yeah.
1: Saturday morning, my WhatsApp is taken again.
2: I first recovered it around 4 p.m. there, yes. On Friday.
1: I recovered it back. I'm like, okay. And then, in the very early morning, like at around 10 a.m., my WhatsApp is taken again. I get it back again, and I put all the security details. Now, checking up right there, where you see the email attached to your WhatsApp, and there's an email trying to get into me.
0: Yes.
1: I deleted it, and then I put in, like, two-step verification, whatsoever. Bro, they took it again.
0: Mm-hmm.
1: I don't know who it was. But eventually, I recovered it, I think, yesterday in the evening. And up to now, it hasn't got off yet. But I don't know. I'm worried. At any point, somebody can take it again. If you have any advice for me, how to keep my WhatsApp safe, because there's a lot of business for me right there.
2: Yeah. I also happened to see Benji on Friday. That was like...
1: Oh, yeah, I found your table.
2: We are just having a great time.
1: Are you okay?
2: And you refuse my drinks.
1: Come on, let me tell you. They say, come on, you know, every level of life comes with a lot of discipline.
2: Yeah.
1: You know what we keep saying? Don't drink and drive.
2: And that following morning, you had something to do.
1: So I had to chill, man. I didn't drink nothing. But yes, today I arrived at work. Nyenze zenyomba naba boda.
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2: 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It's time to get into some weather and traffic right here in Uganda. But I want you to walk in with confidence, set the mood, raise your glasses to Chairman's Energy. So when it's time to unwind or turn things up, don't just drink beer. Enjoy Chairman ESB. Chairman Extra Smooth Beer is crafted with a rich finish for those who own the moment and enjoy life on their own terms. And we also want to remind you that, listen, there's some amazing things. We are about to be outside. And we want to remind you that there's some concerts that are going to be going down. For example, this year, the concert of the year is here, and Ray G is live and happening on the 7th of August 2026 at Kololo Ceremonial Grounds. You can't miss this. Entrance is 30K, early bird using Momo is 20K, VIP is 50K, but early bird using Momo for VIP is 30K. So table for 6 is 2 million, and table for 8 is 3 million. Dial star 165 star

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1: 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So make sure you download the app and enjoy along these amazing shows. By getting to some weather and traffic, I want to give you what's happening in the world of weather right now. We're experiencing highs of 29 degrees and lows of 16 with temperatures of 28 degrees Celsius.
2: There's a build-up of traffic along Kampala Jinja Highway, mostly when you're approaching the traffic light, and if you're turning on your right turn heading towards that's Yusuf Rule Road, there's a slight build-up of traffic mostly when you're joining. There's no major build-up of traffic along Mukwano Road. The 6th Street is looking good. The 8th Street is also looking good, but if you're to use Chibuye, we don't see a major build up of around the areas of Chibuye. And for my people who are heading to Entebbe, we don't get to see also a build up of traffic right there.
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2: 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One country, 15 remarkable women, one crown, one historic night. 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
3: 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It's your girl Sheila Salter, Ayo Marcus and MC Benji. It's 45 minutes past 4 p.m. and we're getting into more about the weekend recap. Now listen, some drinks quench your thirst, but only one fuels your adrenaline. Mountain Dew isn't just a drink, it's an invitation to break the limits and go beyond the ordinary. Whether you're hitting the racetrack or shooting hoops with the squad, one sip of that bold citrus refreshment is all the boost you need. 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
3: Okay, now getting into weekend recap, I'm going to tell you about my weekend. After I was with you guys on Friday.
4: On Friday, you left, but you had also a big Friday.
3: No, I had such an early morning Friday. I had so many things I had to do, and they were all at far distances. Yeah. I had to go from Muyenga to, what was the place it called again?
4: Which one? Kanaluga? Chanja.
3: Chanja.
4: Kanaluga.
3: Then from Chanja back to Muyenga. Then from Muyenga to Kanaluga. Banang. Ladies and gentlemen, let me tell you, the driving was not being and the traffic was so much.
4: Yeah.
3: I mean, it gets to a point where it's just actually disgusting. I can't imagine people who don't have AC in their cars. This heat, mukolache mu traffic.
4: I think everybody has AC, you just choose not to service it or maybe feel it.
5: But wait, who told guys that AC takes a lot of fuel?
4: Everybody tells me
3: I don't know where that came up, but someone told me that.
4: See, I was driving and somebody told me, you drive a 2.5cc car and then your AC is always on. How are you even working with the consumption? I'm like, I need it either way. So it's part of the consuming things.
3: Well, and then I decided, I was like, you know what? Let me go out. I'm a young babe. Let me go out tonight.
4: You went outside.
3: I only ended up at the Kafunda. That's how far I reached. Next thing you know, I was like, I'm tired. I'm going home to sleep. So I slept the whole weekend. Well, actually, no, I didn't. I drank until Saturday.
4: I knew you wouldn't sleep the whole weekend. How about you, Ayo?
5: Me, Friday, I did Tabu. Then Saturday, I did Tamaduni.
4: Let me tell you, Ayo was the Tiana Tabu. That the other, another DJ was playing, and it was playing Ayo's drops.
3: Hey.
4: Ayo Marcus. Ayo Marcus.
5: No, it was like this. Actually,
4: I'm looking for Ayo. Ayo is like this. He's in the crowd.
5: When I reached there, I played, based on what people are saying,
3: yes.
5: I played a very dope set. Have you ever been in that mood, like you're doing a great job and the other DJ also gets the vibe and he comes through and he's like, okay, you've gone too hard. Let me do something. So I was like, okay, do it. I got happy. Now this Monday of mine comes. I'm with one of the bosses. The bosses is excited. Yeah. He's asking me. I introduce my boy. I be like, this is my co-host we work with at NRG. He's like, what is he drinking? This guy is like, nah, man.
3: It seems like I need to come to
4: Tabu. Yeah, bro, I was like, what are you drinking? Hey, this guy is like, please stay here. They're getting for us another bottle. I'm like, bro, thank you so much. But the bottle, not now.

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2: responsibly. Mm-hmm. Let's get into the quickie with A.O. Marcus.
0: There's nothing as sweet as a quickie. Sweet as it sounds. This is The Quickie on NRG Radio. The number one name in music. Music you can sing along.

0: that figure. 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
1: And I'm a watch the matter.
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0: 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It's your girl Sheila Salter, Ayo Marcus, and MC Benji right here on the Transit Show. Now listen, this is your official Thursday reminder. 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But what are the drinks I want people to know about?
1: Okay, now I want to tell you something, guys. If you're right there and you want to catch a smile, make sure you grab yourself a bottle of Mirinda in whatever flavor that you want. Could be apple, could be orange, could be fruity or something. And also measurements. I mean, the measures that you want. You can get yourself one of a 330ml glass bottle, a 2-liter PET bottle, and every other bottle that you want. So now, grab yourself a bottle of Mirinda, smile, and be contagious.
0: Now, some things are undoubtedly your very own. We've been your very own since the beginning. Together, we've grabbed life with our crew, our vibe, our way. When things were going hard, we took them Ampola Ampola. Every time we turn up, it's good nights and great mornings. For 75 years, one thing hasn't changed. We've been your very own through every moment, every vibe, and every enjoyment. Here's to the moments we've shared and many more to come. Bell Lager, Uganda's very own, celebrates 75 years. Remember, excessive consumption of alcohol is harmful to your health. Not for sale to persons under the age of 18. Please drink responsibly.
1: Yeah.
0: Now it's time for wild stories.
1: Yes, wild stories. Now you see, a lot is happening in Uganda. There's one I was going to tell you about, but I think I should first leave that. It's also a story on the internet, yeah? So there's this boy, I've met him before, but he's doing some kind of content right now that is having people speak a lot of words. You can imagine, he has a name, Boko. He has his trucks like Chiboko, Enzo, what. He moves with like 5 sticks. He finds you, you lie down, and they whip you. Every 5 chiboko is for like, every 10 chiboko is for 10k. So you want a million shillings, you go down for chiboko that is worth that money. And at first I thought it's just content. But you can actually accept it. Ngora ida dada mtu wamukuba imboko is
2: serious. No, they don't count that.
1: No, whether you cry or not, for you just go down chiboko kasazi kutukako, you get your money. I've seen him in our kids in Kampala. And my boy, please come. Zemoko nya, Zetan.
2: He's just reminding me of the time when we're in school and they will give you a ngolo and give.
1: Yes, you would put your head.
2: The guys would be like, man, give me 500 shillings, you give me your hardest ngolo.
1: But I think in Uganda now people can do anything to get the money. People can do anything to get the money.
2: Yeah, man, when you need money, you need money.
1: Katino ya kubaba nembo.
2: Atikati.
1: Oyagale mtuwale tan, wansichi.
2: Kume.
1: We give you the money.
0: Let me tell you, you know those guys that call you and they're trying to scam you and they're like, oh, we need your MM password.
1: Yeah, what? Big time, yeah.
0: The guy is even speaking in English, you know, you're supposed to register, you haven't registered, we need your password, bichi. And so now, listen, I'm like, now you reached a point I started speaking with him. I'm like, guide me, how do I do it? Because I don't know.
1: You acted naive to see what he has to say.
0: Then after that, while he's guiding me, I tell him about my problems. I'm like, listen, I'm now in the hospital, I'm about to
1: die. Didn't he abuse you?
0: The guy just felt so sorry for me. And he's like, you know what?
2: One thing I love about one thing I love about those guys is when they get to realize that you've realized what they're trying to do. The amount of abuses you get.
1: They can abuse you every sort of abuse. But you see, what you need to know now, to wrap it up, is Ugandans can do anything. Can crawl, can cry, can change identity, they can lay down, they can kufera you in all ways for them to get the money. And be careful if you're in Uganda. Mwegende dizi.
0: Mwodide. From MC Benji.
3: 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Okay. 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

0: sheshe, linga shino yendo kwa tunjurom sheshe. 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
4: Now, you see, talking about good days and good shows in Uganda, one of my favorite female artist in Uganda, Lydia Jasmine, is having a concert coming through this very year on September 4th. So if you're right there and you want to have fun, you like good music, we're going to be grooving on Friday 4th of September 2026 with LJ Baby, Lydia Jasmine, and it's going to be a Lugogo Cricket Oval. Ordinary is going for 20K and VIP is going for UGX 30,000 shillings. So please, prepare yourselves and let's have fun together.
3: Alright, and we are about to get into some weather and traffic. How's it outside?
5: There's a heavy build-up of traffic along the 6th Street. There's a heavy one. Namungo is looking good. When we get to see around the areas of Entebbe, you find, as you head to Entebbe, you find a bit up of traffic around the areas of Chibuye. Continuing, you find a slight bit up of traffic around the areas of Batabata side and Kajansi. There's also a heavy bit up of traffic. But if you're heading east of Kampala, there's a slight bit up of traffic around the areas of Lugogo, areas of Nakawa. Not forgetting Ntinda Shopping Center, there's also a slight bit up of traffic. But if you're heading that side of Chireka, you find a bit up of traffic around Chireka Trading Center, Boyo Gedidi, and Seta. And if you're heading to Namugongo, there's a slight bit up of traffic around the areas of Chaliwajala Nalia Road.
4: All right, so now talking about the weather, it's a little cloudy outside and it's threatening to rain, by the way. But we're experiencing highs of 27 and lows of 17, normal temperatures of 25 degrees Celsius.
3: Now, I just want to remind you all that attention, burger lovers, this is your official Thursday reminder. 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Coming up, we have Party by Truth 256.

0: One of my favorite songs, Tutu Mama, Elijah Chitaka and Vinka. And I hope you're enjoying the beat of the moment right here on the 6.5 Energy Radio. Speaking of Vinka, oh my God. Guys, are we ready for her concert? Because you asked and we answered. Swangs Avenue serving us the biggest female, first female concert ever. Vinka Live and Loud on Friday, 21st of August, 2026 at Uganda Cricket Oval, Logogo. Come through for the music, the dances, the bangers, the energy. Grab your early bird tickets now via the Momo app at dial *165*20#. Ordinary tickets go for 30K and VIP tickets go for 75K. And we also want to remind you that Uganda, the party just got shamelessly spicy. 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
1: Now, all right, so you have to give us your wild story.
0: Yeah,
1: you and Ayo, by the way.
0: I'm ready.
1: Hey,
0: so the alcohol industry has lost about $830 billion in 4 years because Gen Z isn't drinking. Gen Z spend up to 87% less on alcohol than older generation.
1: You know what else they're using.
0: So here it says that in 2021, peak according to a Bloomberg index tracking around 50 major producers. Diego, Pernod Ricard and others have seen stocks fall to decade lows, while U.S. alcohol consumption hits its lowest rate since 1939, with only 54% of adults reporting drinking in 2025.
1: I think these kids are using some other stuff, man. Like, what using some other stuff we can't understand, of which is not nice at all. Alcohol is not nice, but also these things are not nice as well.
2: But then when you also see, like, Gen Zs, when they're out, there are more people who...
1: Groovers
2: who jam a lot. Mm. There is less room for them drinking because they're having a great time. You find them jumping and all that. But me, my wild story is, you see, on Saturday, they said cars shouldn't move. There's going to be cleaning. So on the road, there were no cars, but there are these two cars that knocked each other. People were in this car and moved and went to the other one. And this one's where? This one went to the other one.
1: Hey, I heard of that story. A comedian told that story 2 years ago. So not what? The same story, yeah, but a similar story. Okay.
2: Yeah.
1: It's like, it was like... I think it was not actually 2 years, a few years. You know how funny Kere Kere? So Kere Kere said, "Ewa we in Nyanama," but he reversed and called it. He called it Nyawati.
2: Hey,
1: so Ewa we Mbu. There were two cars that were coming. A taxi, there were two taxis running like so fast. The other was coming from the other side, and this coming from this side. They knocked each other, and the ones that were in the other car, just they came across the other, and the other was jumped and went.
2: That's
1: there.
2: What happened on Saturday morning.
1: Hey, guy missed that.
2: Way.
1: I think I was in bed sleeping. Kumbe people.
2: Even the garbage which was there,
1: yes,
2: collected itself. Oh.
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0: There's nothing as sweet as a quickie. Sweet as it sounds. This is The Quickie on NRG Radio, the number one name in music.

0: 106.5 Energy Radio. Hope you enjoyed that amazing quickie. Ayo Marcus giving us a fire and mixes right here on the Transit Show. Now, ladies and gents, we want to remind you all to make sure you grab yourself a drink. And I'm wondering what drinks, because we've been talking about lots of drinks. But before that, I also remind you that there's so many events that are coming up. So many events. And things are opening up. Now, I want to know, what's the event that you're most looking forward to once the hits
1: Let me tell you, the next event I'm so excited for is literally, I think this year is going to be going so much for the Ghana ladies. The ladies are going to be growing bigger. Like, you know, Vinka is having a concert coming through this very month that we're entering. That's August. And then also after that one, you're going to be seeing Lydia Jasmine coming through with a concert. I mean, it's been years that Ugandans have been starving. You know, we've seen a lot of foreign artists coming through to give us good shows. But I think Ugandans are now getting back to that. You know, let's serve our people. Let's give our people entertainment. Mm. And that's it. I'm excited and I'm rooting for all of the ladies.
0: Now, listen, some things are undoubtedly your very own. We've been your very own since the beginning. Together, we've grabbed life with our crew, our vibe, our way. When things were going hard, we took them pola. Every time we turn it up, good nights and great mornings. For 75 years, one thing hasn't changed. We've been your very own through every moment, every vibe and every enjoyment. Here's to the moments we've shared and many more to come. Bell Lager, Uganda's very own, celebrates 75 years.
1: Now, a lot is happening in the country, by the way.
0: Yeah.
1: There's something I've been seeing on the internet. I didn't want to talk about it, but
0: you've been not wanting to talk about it for a long time.
1: For a long time. I mean, from when it happened on the internet, I think this story blew out over that weekend.
0: Some things just belong to the internet.
1: We shouldn't like make it a big deal. But like I said, okay, let me just say this. Ugandans will do anything to get money.
0: I really don't think this one is about money. I really don't think so. I really don't think so. And that's why I feel like some things should just stay on the internet.
1: Yeah, very right. Anywho, kanjogere
0: binkwatako. Topics that we're not allowed to talk about.
1: Maze.
0: Okay. Maze. What about you, Ayo? You haven't said something to say.
1: Ayo na yache unyagamba, but whatever, something to Ugandans of

0: Yeah, people will do everything. Right now, I think we are into that desperate state whereby everyone is willing to do anything as long as...
1: What's the most desperate thing you've ever done for money?
0: There's nothing. I'm not...
1: You've never had that moment where, like, omanichi...
0: City cheap went.
1: No, I'm not saying, like, you slept with someone.
0: No, like, that's how I was...
1: But what's the most desperate thing you've done for money?
0: There's nothing I've ever done.
1: You've never...
2: I think for me...
1: Even for, like, you, to your mom, like your or your dad...
0: The moment I ask you for something, no Ghana, I move on.
1: Have you ever robbed your mom or dad?
2: What do you mean robbed?
1: Like, let's say...
0: How do you start in their house?
1: Osanga kalukumi kadi yao.
2: Yeah, I have.
1: Kumeza.
2: I have.
1: Hey, you're saying that he has never done anything desperate for money.
2: One thing I did, I just wanted to touch money. My brother had kept like 20K. I don't know how he kept it there. Like, he put like a 20K in a Bible.
1: Yeah.
2: You can only imagine how sinful I was.
1: Oh, my God.
2: I got 20K
1: from the
2: Bible.
1: You're going straight to hell.
2: No, I confess. They say God forgives.
0: You know what? You know, I saw some YouTubers saying, like, the moment you go to heaven,
1: yeah,
0: God is able to be like, you have received enough punishment in Uganda for you.
2: Uganda's already a living
3: hell.
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8: NRG Radio, the beat of the moment and the number one name in music. My name is MC Benji, the Vibe Zanga, Sheila Zoltan, Ayo Marcus. It's exactly 30 minutes past 6 p.m. and we're going into some weather and traffic because we have to give you updates of how you're moving and what you're moving with. Because if I tell you that it's going to rain, you must move with a sweater, a jumper, or something to insulate yourself. But Ayo, what's happening on the roads?
9: When we get to the roads, there's a heavy build-up of traffic along the 6th Street. When we get up here, sloping down to Mkwano Road, there's also a slight build-up of traffic when you're joining the 8th and the 6th Street. Namuongo is looking clear, and if you're planning to head to Entebbe using Kampala Entebbe Road, there is a major build-up of traffic around the areas of Chibuye. Butter side is looking good. Kajansi is also looking better. And if you're heading west of Kampala using Kampala Bombo Road, there's also a slight build-up of traffic there. Wandega is looking packed. Kampala Gayaza Road, there's also a heavy build-up of traffic. If you're planning to use the northern bypass, I don't see a major build-up of traffic until you reach that area, that roundabout of Chisasi next to Ndele Cultural Center. But if you're heading to Chali Wajala, using Chali Wajala Nalia Road, there's a slight build-up of traffic, no much heavy build-up of traffic right there, but you find one around where you're getting the Total Engines as you continue to sit. There's a heavy build-up of traffic, mostly for people who are coming to the city center.
8: 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Okay, in some big cities of Uganda, Kampala is 25, Gulu is 27, Mbarara is 29 degrees, Entebbe is 25, and Mukono is 24. So use that information the way you want. Kastanze Nkuganji.
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0: 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Let's hear how you really rap. Ha ha. Send a location. Come burn up.
1: The song is called Day in Life by Central C, and it's playing right here exactly 45 minutes past 6 p.m. It's the Transit Show. Now, the only thing I came here to tell you is that the show coming after us is fully composed and very nice. These guys laugh like they are the best at laughing in the world. They have that guy who plays good music, but they also bully him. That's the Energy Circle with Gaga Grey, Vienna Indy, and DJ VX Vizo. But for the Transit Show, we want to say we love you so much. And we are sweet. Where are we going?
2: Peace out.
1: Peace out.
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0: 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As a man, you shouldn't do that. As a woman, you shouldn't beg for money. That's what homeless people do.
1: Oh, my God.
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Energy Radio 106.5, the beat of the moment, the number one name in music. We are Energy Sacco. Now it's 7 p.m. It's a Monday officially. I have come and the traffic is actually crazy. So if you are listening to me right now, make sure you text me on my number, which is 0740674674. We are the number one name in music, and because we have to prove that every other day, we're going to give you a fire quickie mix. But first, I want to remind you that if you've ever been stuck watching that buffering circle, waiting, yeah, it's actually frustrating. 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Like I say, we are Energy Circle. We are taking you all the way until 11 p.m. We shall be giving you great vibes, great music. We have a guest coming onto the show, an amazing artist that is actually a new artist. I can't say upcoming because he's doing quite good, but he'll be coming through in studio and we shall be having him live and loud. Let's get into the fire quickie mix and we shall be back with new music Monday.

0: 106.5 Energy Radio, the beat of the moment, the number one name in music. We are Energy Circle. My name is Gaga, and I'm with Vianna Indy and, of course, VX Faisal. How did you spend your weekend? Hit me up on 0740674674. I want to be in all your business. The weekend has been mad interesting, and I can't wait to hear about how you all spent the weekend as well. Now, of course, we're reminding you that today marks the week that is ending July. The year is going very, very quickly. I don't even know. This is the last week of July. We can't wait to, for it to just be good vibes only. Let's get into how we spend.
1: To get mgwamnana.
0: We are past the half mast. It is still my year. The year still has
1: Mgwamnana next week.
0: By there, guys. Next week is my birthday. I hope everyone has their gifts ready. No one can read
2: our mask. You know what I'm talking about? Wakash wakad.
0: Ani.
2: Oh, chitagede. Answer. Cash or card?
0: Me? I would rather use card.
2: What you take the fries?
1: Kaga, mugaga.
0: Wanji. But na birthday too say amwezi ya weekend. Kati
1: mtu birthday batenda tu kwa bagamba bacha belated birthday over before
0: birth. Happy soon to be.
2: Neka tlidi la dada birthday to uke so that you wishing.
1: Luzungu do.
0: Ayo kurongenda kwa anonga ankola.
2: Tofunye muka holiday.
0: Sifunye muka holiday. Wanoendi.
2: Yelu baru wako mekakasa.
0: Rakuna. Next week on Thursday, it's going to be a celebration.
1: When is that coming? What is the message you? Madam Anna, you leader.
0: Banange, the birthday celebrations, the bells are ringing officially. My birthday is going to be on Thursday. I like Rokuna
1: and Wali Mukolo still.
0: Tawali was zip.
1: Kevira, message.
0: Njakuweida.
2: Kugamba, tugena bela mu mega celebrations.
0: Mega celebrations only. How did you spend your weekend, Vianna?
2: I actually didn't do much. Mm. My mom came through, so it was just like a family catch up.
0: Okay, they had that's amazing.
2: Missed me. Yeah. They missed me, honestly speaking. So, yeah.
0: Faisal, how did you spend your weekend?
2: I didn't do anything.
0: Are you one of those people who go home like
2: I didn't
0: a
2: go
0: few
2: home.
0: Times?
2: I rarely
0: go home.
2: Yeah.
0: Oh my god.
2: So in most cases they're actually the ones that come at my home.
0: Crazy. They're like, you know what, Vienna, let's go to her.
2: No, because I'll tell them I'm coming, then something comes up.
0: You tell
2: I
0: them what?
1: She's playing.
0: What about Faisal? How did you spend your weekend?
2: Gaga.
1: My weekend, Saturday, I was at Aura.
0: Mm-hmm.
1: From there, Friday, what did I do on Friday? I think Friday I did nothing. Mm. Saturday, I was at Aura. Yesterday, I got to be so kupate. Yes, Sunday, but then I do jikuba.
0: Hey, what about
1: it
0: out?
1: Never, my Sunday, I waka, to feel more like,
0: no chilling.
1: Like, yeah, name chilling without doing anything. Yes, I get an Kuba party. Never the Kuba wish with a brand. Paka cash.
2: Tell Jim Ksat.
0: I tell you, Kulaka Kubaka Zulu.
2: No, yeah, Castanio Mirenio is sat Tavida.
1: I can't a brand young Abba. 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
0: I know kwa jomes.
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0: Simba man.
1: Even that one. 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That boy I know kulinya waguru kuuntebe. 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
2: Waga, how was your weekend?
0: My weekend was really eventful. Mm. On Friday, I went and I went for to the Miss Universe people. We had like a talk. We had.
2: I saw you. That was actually a good one.
0: Really,
2: I didn't know you're really a nice,
0: everyone
2: good
0: said,
2: public
0: oh, you're
2: speaker.
0: Looking.
2: Yeah, and it was giving.
0: It has to be serious sometimes.
2: Yeah.
0: So what?
1: Are you going to use my my card?
0: We want
1: to call it.
0: Yes, I'm going to use your card. You can give it to me. I spend on my birthday.
2: As a gift.
0: As a gift.
1: Ah.
2: Yeah.
1: A gift. Ojala bechira bochenjo kuwa.
0: Kali.
1: Omani bagamba. atakuwa ko baka
0: ha tababa ina
1: bankwe
2: ha ama continue
1: birthday wa peshira
0: anyways so on Friday we did go to Kalanoga. It's a beautiful place actually. It was amazing there. Then on Saturday I didn't do much, but I did meet up with a few of my friends. I made a video that proves to people that I'm short. By the way, guys, I am not short. The person I was with is just extremely tall.
1: Oh, you get the video. What is the comment section?
0: Well, like, people are making it seem like

0: Oyogedde ku video.
1: Wageze ko comment section.
2: Nageze ko comment section. Wallahi, people are making it seem like when it comes to Vienna, behave. Control it.
3: I didn't say anything.
2: Okay, great. Anyways, so we did make a few videos for the upcoming event, Speedball. Make sure you turn up. And then yesterday I went for brunch.
3: Why didn't you call me?
2: I'm so sorry.
3: You don't involve me on such things, I'm Gaga. So,
2: but you... Anyway, the brunch was amazing. Shout out to Sheila. I had a good time. I drank expensive alcohol. It was just giving a fun time. A time.
3: Did you live with some dime?
2: No.
3: No, that noise coming from afar.
2: No.
0: You know, when Gwala is so blessed.
2: See, money, it's always no tonsen, but it's a mwenge Gwala is seen. Jagala is so blessed. Jagala million ton of vane mwebio. Sagala, be that of you now.

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2: 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I'm going to give you the best tasting light.
1: What is this?
2: 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Come on, try it.
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1: This is actually the one.
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0: Energy Radio 106.5, the beat of the moment, the number one name in music. We have officially kickstarted the New Music Monday. Now, this is where we get to play for you new songs that have just come out from your favorite artists, and we just get your opinion, you get our opinion, and you know, life moves on, you catch feelings.
1: Yeah.
0: And life
1: moves and it's
0: on.
1: Okay.
0: You
1: it's
0: know what okay. It is.
1: Yeah.
0: It's okay to move. Now, this song is Panado Extra. Right?
2: Panado.
1: Panado.
0: Siko wanga mention Panado Extra.
2: Nina kuongede kwa nini mabida
1: Panado. But it can the extra actually sounds.
0: Yeah, the extra sounds.
1: Panado Extra.
0: And anyway, we are calling it Panado Extra. The extra is for how good the song is.
1: Definitely.
0: Definitely.
1: Carol Casita right
0: absolutely.
1: Over there.
0: What do you think of the song?
1: I think this is a sweet sound. Mm. And Carol Casita has an amazing voice. When you also watch the video, it's beautiful. So this, I would give it a solid 8.5. It's okay. A beautiful song.
0: That's a good rating.
1: Yeah, it's a beautiful song. I love it.
0: Faizo, what do you think of this song?
2: Chinu chinalindo oza. Kukaro kasita. It's dance. This is a sweet song.
0: Mm. Yeah.
2: So calm. What an, the song is nice.
1: Yeah.
2: Stop those things. What I'm so kunyiza.
1: But we'll clock head. Sorry, darling.
2: The song 10 out of 10.
1: Yeah.
2: It's
1: beautiful.
2: Nice.
1: Okay. Yeah.
2: It's so like
0: I feel like we needed a break from dance or karaoke. It's always nice when you put a little sprinkle in there where you just let us know that, you know, I do dance, but I can be sweet to you guys. I can be a lover girl, you know? So I love to hear it. That is such an amazing song. Check it out. I think it's out everywhere. It's by Carol Casita, the one and only. Just had an amazing concert a few months ago. And yeah, this is a great way to show us that, you know, even after the concert, I'm giving you more music. So you prepare for another one.
1: Carol. Just add the Panado Extra on it. Like, because it sounds
2: sweet.
1: That song
2: is already out.
1: No, you can just put Panado Extra for just Gaga and Biana.
0: Okay, guys. Now, speaking of amazing music and amazing people, we have a concert coming through, and that is Reiji Live, and it's happening on the 7th of August, 2026 at Kololo Ceremonial Grounds. You cannot miss this. Entrance is 30K. Alibard using Momo shall be 20K. And VIP is 50K. Alibard using Momo, it shall be 30K. Table for 6 is 2 million, and Table for 8 is 3 million. Dial star 165. 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We're getting into some more ads. And then later, I see Bad Like That, Niggy Boy shall be playing. And then I also see Yampano, I see Dax Vibes. The lineup is looking real juicy over here. So you don't want to touch the dark because, you know, you're the number one name in music.
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0: Radio 106.5, the bit of the moment and the number one name in music. We are in a Gist Circle. My name is Gaga and I am with Vienna Indy and VX Faisal. Now, this song is called Round and Round and Round by Vybz Kartel. And you know what time it is when it comes to Vybz Kartel. This is only sensual music.
1: Okay. It's music that is rated. You have to be like,
0: yeah, I know. If your kids are listening to it, I swear, as a child, you have no business having Vybz Kartel as your favorite artist.
1: I know. How do you even wake up in the morning as a 6 year or 8 year or even 12
0: and
1: years?
0: And you're singing Vybz Kartel.
1: Vybz Kartel is my favorite artist.
0: Crazy.
1: Because his songs are always like,
0: I know.
1: I'm not really a big fan of dancehall, but I love Vybz Kartel.
0: Whatever.
1: Yeah. I love Vybz Kartel. And I feel like this is a great tune.
0: Piano girl. Oh,
1: I'm sorry, guys.
0: We didn't know you're a fan of dancehall. but I get you. I get you.
1: It's a nice one. I feel like Vybz Kartel is one of those.
0: I think you're picky with the dancehall you like. Yeah. Let me just say that.
1: Thank you.
0: Okay.
1: It's not all kinds of dancehall.
0: Yeah, I agree with you.
2: Since Vybz Kartel we have mukomila na akomao. Dancehall is back to life.
0: Absolutely.
2: Since we kuva we akoma
0: we have mulinza akomeo king.
2: Dancehall yali yafa like ngabuze but now dancehall is on.
1: He's the king of dancehall.
2: 100%. Now unachikiliza.
1: Mm. Okay. You can actually go and watch him in London 1st August.
2: Me?
1: Yeah. Now, I've seen my friends. My friends are actually going because the lineup is crazy.
0: Yeah, you're
1: no,
0: no,
1: I don't really love dancehall that much.
0: Ah, by the way.
1: Yeah.
0: Okay.
1: I can't.
0: It.
1: Yeah.
0: I understand it. Okay, guys, let us know what you think. Hit me up on 0740674674. Lydia Jasmine, again, is going to be live in concert at Lugogo Cricket Oval on Friday, the 4th of September. 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What can I say?

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0: 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Chairman Extra Smooth Bear is crafted with a rich finish for those who own the moment and enjoy life on their own terms. Alcohol is not for sale to persons under the age of 18. Please remember to drink responsibly. And yet again, you can grab yourself a Mirinda. Could be a fruity, could be a pineapple, could be green apple, whatever you're feeling for, whatever the flavor is, you can grab it, catch a smile, and then spread it. Welcome to our conversation of the day. Vianna, fill me in.
1: Yes, so we've seen a lot of conversations, and actually with our Ugandan artists, where they're debating, me, I have the most views online. My streaming is the best. I have over a million views on YouTube, or I have these kind of streams on my Spotify and whatnot. So we just want to know, what matters today in the music industry?
0: Like, what matters more?
1: Yeah, what matters okay. more? Is it the million views or the most views online? Or your talent?
2: You first bring.
1: Because we have so many talented people. Chichi.
2: First bring.
1: Mbako. You focus.
2: You do like this, I pay you. This.
1: Mbako.
2: You do colloquy it. I will this one.
1: Anyways, we just want to know, what matters the most to the music industry today? Is it the million views on the different streaming platform, or is it the talent? For us to say, you're now the big dog of the industry, or you're now a certified artist.
2: Me, I'll say, right now, I think Castobango enough views when it comes to music, you're there.
0: Absolutely, I want to agree with you. You can see anybody in our example. Na why? Muri bakamba na kuzino.
2: Walu abantu abata ina views inga. Ina endongo.
0: Chituf.
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3: Ani.
0: Ani.
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0: Oh, talk ani. By the way, people started asking for me when am I releasing music.
1: You should.
0: Wakwanga gualio kwenye somo wangu kama
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0: Tino mimbe ba mwita gaga girl.
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0: You guys don't be fooled. Get it from me. I have never sung a day in my life. Ever.
1: Really?
0: I don't have any music.
2: Gane da gaga. Yogera. 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I don't have music.
0: Akaimba ni nakamu.
1: It's okay.
0: Akaimba kwa nakaimba. 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Sika public
1: Gaga.
0: Ears.
1: Gaga, let me tell you this. You see, MC Cats also has songs. Ira MC Cats anaye nyimba zeze ya yimba. Anakaimba kaita Brighter Days. It's okay to admit that you have a song.
0: I don't have a song.
2: Lando kukuwa. Lando. Toina music.
0: Lando kukuwa.
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0: No, but the truth is, saying that music, Gemazima.
2: But after that song, Joy.
0: I came Banga banka yimbi. 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Tema kafulumi na kafulumi. 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
0: Anyways, together Kunda will tell you more about what we think about this particular topic, but you can tell me what you think on 0740674674. Tell me, do you think an artist's talent is enough, or do you have to have a million streams? What would you prefer, actually? Are you actually calling Harold? Mteke kumzinda. Anyways, guys, I'm reminding you that Bell is telling you it is celebrating something amazing, and I'll be right back to tell you what it is. We're getting into some more ads, and later, Thank God by Vinka, who of course has an upcoming concert very, very soon. I hope you guys are ready for Vinka. You asked and we answered. 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

0: from me.
1: Detail coming through from Bruce and Melody and playing right here at the number one name in music. We are Energy Circle. My name is Gaga and I'm with Vienna and VXYZO. And we are with you up until 11 p.m. Olimba.
2: Akagagagure.
1: We're going to cut dropping at the...
2: You're going to do a...
1: Drop the tune.
2: Premier.
1: It's a national
2: premiere.
3: I am on my knees. Don't do this to me.
1: It's a national premiere.
3: I am going
1: premiere.
3: To hate you both for the rest of my life. And I told you, I never forgive people. You take it as a threat. I am serious. That's, I beg.
1: I beg. Anyways, Gaga. Gaga.
2: YouTube channel.
1: I just call a world premiere one. Oh, you know.
3: Mountain Dew is the drink in it because some drinks will quench your thirst, but others fuel your adrenaline. Mountain Dew is for those who break the mold. No filters, no faking it. Make sure you drink a cold Mountain Dew today, Vienna. We were still talking about whether you think talent or streams matter more.
1: Yeah, definitely. I think the day and era that we are in right now, people are more focused on who has more views. Because in this day and era, still as an artist, if you don't have million views, it doesn't make sense.
3: It doesn't make money sense.
1: Yeah. No, it doesn't still it doesn't make sense as an artist. Why don't you have views?
3: Yeah.
1: That means your fan base is not as solid as you think.
3: Oh, you don't even have a fan base.
1: Oh, you don't. So thank you very much. So I think aside, because everyone can have a talent, but it depends on how you use it and how you're able to actually maximize it. So you need to have...
3: Vienna, we are in live band. Yeah, we are in practice. Laida mugaka tonda.
1: Oh, yeah, this sister.
3: Laida mugaka tonda.
2: Ladu kuk bango.
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0: Teli studio. This conversation is not about me.
2: I need to get a few views. You know, umanyi these days.
1: To get a few views.
2: Na inawe nali. You know, Olimbara Imran Nerukuba. 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
0: oba binyimo bate binyimo.
1: International boss Imran.
2: Olive your hit. Hey. Confidence. Now only you need only one thing like this Gaga.
1: Confidence.
0: Oh my mon simbu kidemu chichi.
1: First of all, Gaga, you have the
0: bye guys.
1: And like we are looking for talent. Mm-hmm. Then the views fan base already na yetu jina.
2: Tuina manager Trizi wa.
0: Zebuneso nyumesimanyi kuimba magala bantu baseke. 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

0: 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Now, our question of the day was simple, and we're asking you, do you think that you need to have streams, or do you think being talented is more important? Right, Rihanna?
1: Absolutely.
0: Okay, I see some of you have been texting me, and I'm going to be reading some of your comments. Let's see. Isaac Anan is saying, thanks for the show. Gaga, I'm in traffic, listening in my weekend was great. Vienna should become a DJ. Shout out to VX. Child meant a night, a mumu hyping on you. Our bad advice, Vienna Wagambe, you should become a DJ actually.
1: Who knows? Trizzy, what do you think?
0: Again, that too bully. By the way, you should launch.
1: I should. So, guys, keep it locked.
0: This one is a liar. If you believe anything she says, you're doomed.
1: No, okay. Who knows? Yeah.
0: Okay.
1: But
0: great.
1: If I'm going to launch, only if. You're also launching your music career.
0: Absolutely not. I think you'll never launch. Samo Hees is listening in from Kisumu. Shout out to you. Thank you for always being on. Wagwan Energy, this is Annually turning and tuning in from Kampala City. I basically was at the Vibe Queen's plot back at Black Panther, where we left everyone wanting more vibes. And after that, general cleaning. Shout out to Tim Vienna. Vienna, did you sweep?
1: Yeah. I was in my bed.
0: Do you know they went and knocked on people's doors to come out and sweep?
1: You can never come to my apartment.
0: I'm just glad. Kuwanga was nice. Hello, Energy Circle. Alan tuned in from Kira. My weekend has started on Friday with vibes at Mezzo. Then we left in the morning. We were stopped and made to sweep with our hangover. I know you guys were having it rough. Oh, I would pay to watch that. And then we see Sweetheart Gaga. How are you? Call me Single J. Arana. From Sorati Online from Kampala. Wakizo, keep the fire. I'm enjoying the vibes. Of course, as you should. VX, please play the song. Kwango Yo Gaga usually says bad things about people's songs. EJ, she says the song. Ah, no, I didn't say that. But anyways, even if I said it, what you gonna do? Now, here she comes. Guys, there is no song. It's actually my birthday at Nyanzi David. Shout out to you. Happy, happy, happy birthday. When my birthday is nga nyinji. Guys, both streams and talent are important because you need them both. Okay, I hear you. Brian from Chambogo is saying, Gaga on a song, I want to hear it. Do not touch the dial. We are still Energy Circle. Now, we are going to give you a fire quick mix in the next hour. And guess who is coming on, Vienna? Tell the people who is coming on later. Mm. You know?
1: We all have the same question. Right? Mm-hmm. You know the question.
0: What question?
1: We need to know what he meant in that song that we did.
0: Ah, yes.
1: Yeah, what did you mean
0: by the way? Say it on air, but we're going to ask him right now. First dance, more people.
2: Bona. Mordemos todos. Ha. Ha.

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0: It's the energy. Nee, gaga. For me, be gaga.
1: Man, I swear. Yeah, so I'm
0: no, but you actually sound amazing. Hear this from me. Trust me. I'd give her a solid 7, honestly speaking, because she didn't sing much. It's a solid 7 is good.
1: Okay.
0: Yeah.
1: Okay, yeah.
2: I'm going to have a hit on my me, I give private lessons.
0: Hey.
1: Hey.
0: Yeah?
1: Okay.
2: Yeah, I teach people how to sing.
0: How many people have you taught so far so that I trust your credentials?
2: No, I'm starting with you. I usually deal with
0: you want me to be a first student? Exhibit.
2: I deal with high notes, low notes. Yeah.
0: It's the energy. It just looks like the interview has started already. Just in case you've tuned in right now on the number one naming music, the bit of the moment, 106.5 Energy Radio. It's the Energy Circle, Vianne Gaga, and of course, VX Pfizer. In studio, we are joined by two amazing gentlemen. One of them just shocked us on Snapchat and brought flowers. It looks like he's the only certified boyfriend. DJ Trizy! Akuzevi muli, akuzevi dabo, nengamba. Eh! But Lava Boy, buli George balimu entertainment industry.
3: You have broken the stereotype that DJs are not actually Lava Boys.
1: Yeah.
3: And we actually love to say it. Faisal was it's AI.
0: Then on the other side, we have, should we say Lava Boy because of what he sings? Yeah. Kind of.
3: Do you think he looks like what he sings, though?
0: He looks to be the opposite of it. Yeah. You know the word?
1: Yeah.
0: Yeah. But he has what we call the boyfriend heights.
2: Mm.
0: Yeah. That's what they said when he was coming in. His height. How tall are you?
2: 6'2".
0: Okay, no. You should increase like 6'5".
2: You're trying to look at this. Yeah.
0: 6'5" is too tall. 6'5" is good for me. Because I'm a 5'7".
2: Ah,
0: yeah.
2: But I'm still growing. I'm still growing. It's okay.
0: Expect Zavi. How you guys doing? The private teacher? You just said you now offer private lessons.
2: I do. I'm going to start with Gaga.
0: Mm.
2: I don't want any other students when I have Gaga. It's fine.
0: Oh.
2: I'm only teaching one person.
1: Lucky me.
2: Mm. I can't focus on
0: when
2: very
0: do the
2: many
0: lessons
2: people.
0: Start? Does she have to pay or you're even paying for her lessons?
2: I'll pay, don't worry.
0: Yeah. Gaga.
1: Chichi.
0: Does that truly okay? Truly okay. Truly okay. Okay. Mm. Expect Xavi, this is like your very first time here at Energy.
2: No, not at Energy.
0: On the circle.
2: This beautiful
0: on the
2: show.
0: Circle. Yeah. This, oh! Did you hear that? This beautiful show.
1: No, I've seen the host.
0: I know. So first, tell us, how do you find the music industry so far? You have a couple of amazing songs that have been trending back to back. It just looks like these days, every song you're dropping is for the ladies. It's for the ladies. When are you going to sing for the men?
2: Let me first be song for the girl then for this year. We shall talk about the men next year.
0: Mm.
2: You know, it's good to give people what they're used to. So, you know, the song that made me blow is about women. So, I'm still talking about women. There's a lot to talk about. Nakata andika.
0: Katingo or CDC?
4: Man, I enjoy this
0: show. Shy.
4: No, I'm not shy. I'm just waiting for my moment.
0: Okay, for your moment to shine.
4: Mm-hmm.
0: We got you. Mm-hmm. First, tell us, how do you find, because it looks like your fan base is actually ladies.
2: The statistics say differently, man.
0: What do they say?
2: I feel like there are a lot of ladies on TikTok.
0: Mm.
2: But in Uganda, the statistics show more men listening to the songs. I won't lie.
0: Are they the songs that are sending them to their girlfriends?
2: Or probably the girlfriends are using their boyfriends' phones to play them. It could be.
1: Wait, in this Kampala, which man will give you their phone willingly to listen to music?
2: No.
1: Let's start with Tracy. Would you give your woman...
4: Any day, any time.
0: Does she know your passwords?
4: Yeah.
0: Because there's an interview I actually watched of Wanda JR, and there's a couple. They were saying they shower together, they bathe together, they do everything together, they even know each other's passwords and everything about each other. Is it the same with you choosing?
2: Where do you draw the line?
0: Where do you draw the line?
1: Okay, exactly. Good question. Yeah.
4: Why don't you try it?
1: This
4: PC.
1: I'm finding it.
4: You know what they call a PC?
1: What is a PC?
4: Like PC.
1: A laptop?
4: No, I mean in computer. The term PC in computer, it's okay, let me say it's a personal computer, right?
0: Uh-huh.
4: Okay. But me?
0: Land.
4: Like, to be honest, the days I forget my phone home. I'll be like, Mama, I forgot my phone, but
0: a big shout out to you, baby girl. Like, oh, Gaga, have you heard? Like, I forgot,
1: Mama,
0: my phone. Like,
4: no, sometimes.
1: Or to be her.
4: No, sometimes I forget my phone and I be like, Mama, you wanna pay something? You can use my phone, maybe.
0: Okay.
2: Yeah.
0: Chizzy, you're literally changing the game. For all the times we've known DJs and most entertainers, we don't know them for love. Yeah.
1: We know them for being ladies' men.
0: Yeah.
1: Or about you've lived that life and you decided to leave it behind.
4: Can I be honest?
0: Uh-huh.
4: My biggest fan base is ladies. So maybe I'm also a ladies' man, right? But probably a choice.
0: Oh, just you chose to stay on the other side.
4: I prefer the other side. I want
0: To stay in a relationship.
4: No, I feel like it's growth. Yeah.
0: Okay. How about you? This one is.
2: This is my big brother.
1: Okay.
2: You know, and you guys keep asking me where I get the love songs from. Some of his stories, bro.
0: So you don't have like a love story behind any of your songs?
2: He told me I'm too young to date.
1: How young are we talking?
0: Are you like under 18?
2: I'm not under 18. Under 23.
0: If you're above 18.
4: Gaga, that's it, right?
0: Gaga, talk to me. Is that your technique?
1: But I'm above 23, so.
2: Can make exceptions.
0: It's the Energy Circle, just in case you've tuned in right now and you're wondering who is in studio. We are joined by Expect Xavi and, of course, DJ Trizzy. They have a brand new song known as Body Tea.
2: Yeah,
0: we want to know the inspiration behind Body Tea, Body Matcha. Tell us. You're what? You're underage.
2: I spend a lot of time on the internet.
1: Can I give my theory?
2: Give me.
1: I think you saw someone who has body tea, body match, and you're like, you know what? Hell yeah.
4: Nah.
0: Okay,
4: no.
0: So.
4: No.
0: Okay.
1: Or
4: maybe that's a hit. But it's not necessarily that. It's
2: a term.
0: No, we know. Actually, body tea, body match.
2: But like, if you spend enough time on the internet and you're under the sound that says body tea, body match, you're definitely seeing a lot of people with, you know, good bodies. So I won't lie, you know.
0: So who reached out to who to do the song? And who has the most rights on the song? We also want to know. Because it looks like both of you have been actually pushing it at the same time.
2: Yeah.
0: And we kind of get confused. Is it Trizzy that reached out to you to do the song? Or you reached out to Trizzy to collaborate with him?
2: Yeah, like I said before, he's my, you know, my big brother, you know. So we have been talking for a while.
0: Mm-hmm.
2: He reaches out, I reach out, you know, until we got that particular day and we're like, we should actually execute this. So he had a beat. We made two songs. There is like a love song, but slow, then a dancehall song.
0: Okay.
2: But given the fact that he's a DJ and we are in a time whereby like there's a lot of danceable music going on right now. So we're like, let's first put this out. But the song is for Trizzy.
0: Oh, so Trizzy, now this question goes to you. I think here in Uganda, the DJs that started the whole narrative or the whole flow of collaborating with artists was Slick Stewart and Roger. We know them a lot. They have a couple of songs. They have with Winnie Nwaji. They have with Rema, Bebe Cool. Are you also trying to follow the same train? Because this is not your very first song, actually, if I'm not mistaken.
4: Yeah, it's still the first song.
0: Yeah.
4: I'm not following that. I'm just doing music. like honestly, I'm not.
1: Okay, let me first pause. But you get about your pola pola soft spoken chichi.
2: Love a boy.
4: Alright.
0: Mm.
4: I'm just doing music.
0: Mm.
4: I'm not following.
0: What pushed you to actually do music? Because I've seen, is it Bravion MC also has a beautiful song that is trending on TikTok.
2: Mm.
0: I've seen a couple of DJs try to do music. I've seen DJ Cashpro do a couple of songs here and there. I've seen like so many of them. Mm. Are you also like, is it more like a trend that every DJ is supposed to do music? Or, like, I just want to know your inspiration.
4: It's not that. Mm. Like, honestly, it's not that. Let me ask you a quick one, right?
0: Mm-hmm.
4: You're an MC, right?
0: Mm-hmm.
4: So, Vienna.
1: Interviewee.
4: Yeah. When you've hit Badali, you've hit where, elsewhere. Like, what next?
0: No, that's my personal plan. You will see. I'm already hitting international boundaries. I beg. I'm already flying in and out.
2: Mm.
4: I feel like everyone has a way they want to brand themselves
0: okay.
4: and push their brands like Oksukaku, Uganda.
0: Yeah.
2: Because
4: I feel like, you know, all the South Africans, they're brought here, not because they're DJs, but it's because their music has crossed.
0: Yeah.
4: Mm-hmm. I've seen the DJ Snake, Major Lazer, some of them are DJs.
0: Mm.
4: Actually,
0: most DJs, actually.
4: Yeah.
0: All international DJs have guys that
4: are,
0: songs.
4: Guys have made like big shows because of songs.
0: Mm.
4: So I feel like it's where the world is going. That's the direction.
2: Mm.
4: So I feel like I could take that as well.
0: Mm. Okay. So back to you.
2: Mm.
0: You wrote the lyrics, right?
2: Yeah, yeah.
0: We just want to know your inspiration with this body tea. Then after, we'll dive to the other lyrics that we want to ask
2: as well.
0: Back
2: to the question. Yeah, the question, yeah, that's cheesy. I feel like, yeah, no man is an island, you know. With collaboration, we push our souls, you know, further. There are people that I've gotten to meet because of cheesy. And it's amazing, you know, how someone else puts you on. And, yeah, thank you, my brother. And for the song, as I was saying, I was scrolling on TikTok.
0: Mm.
2: Yeah. Though if you hear, like, most of the lines, I have a lot of references from, like, TikTok. The second verse has Masanyu with the chicken, you know. The first verse is Body Tea Body Matcha. So it's literally a song that came to me. I won't say that I wrote the full song because I actually first freestyled the song.
0: Okay.
2: And I'm like, let me hit up my bro Treasy and we make it a thing. That's how it came.
0: So who disturbed who the Boston studio?
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0: When a woman loves a man, she loves that man. And the only person who can mess it up is that man himself.
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0: It's the energy. It's how these guys are so calm. They're keeping the aura and whatnot. Off air, it's different. It's giving. Kati trees to choose Zabu. So call have Mbukati. Mbukati a choose. What is your name? Gamba 1, 2, 3, enter.
1: That's AI.
2: When you see me out, that's AI.
0: Anyways, let's talk about you, Expect Xavi. You have such an amazing, beautiful voice.
3: Toys, I'm Tamuana. We're going to have a new one. Capita. Nakari made in your Vienna.
0: Chitra sugars are coma onga. It means to be true, same. Gabi chuche.
2: Expect. Let's agree. Yeah? This should be the last song we are working on together. Kwa mwana.
3: Chichi.
4: I think I do know the video.
2: Shine handy. Bro, we came to work.
4: We are at work.
3: Okay, Xavi.
4: Yeah.
3: Today we have been talking about talent versus streams. What do you think?
4: I feel like...
3: Because you have both.
4: Yeah.
3: I'd like to think so. So, what do you think?
4: Well, I feel like talented people, anyone that wants to sing in general, should be able to pursue the dream even when it's not working out. That's where the love starts from. Well, that, it makes sense.
3: Elaborate.
4: Like, newechigana, you can still have the zeal to continue doing it. Because some people have been singing for 5 years. They have nothing, but they are doing this because they genuinely love the music. I think we need more people who genuinely love the art than people that just want to blow. It's
3: I feel like people now just want money out of it and like there's no love in it.
4: Yeah.
3: You just put out a song and you hope and pray that TikTok loves it.
4: Yeah.
3: You know?
0: Most of them just want the trends. As long as you're trading for like 1, 2, 3 days, that's good enough for them. They don't see like anything beyond. And when we talk about anything beyond, it just looks like you said, people are looking for money.
4: Yeah.
0: Everybody is trying to put up a concert. We have concerts back to back. People do 2 songs and then next thing, back was a concert.
4: Yeah.
0: Should we expect a concert as well?
4: I have nothing on them. You know, you have to seize your opportunity.
0: Yeah.
4: When it's still there. But the thing is, I feel like for an artist, you need to have enough music. I'll have an example of Vairota. He's really taking his time.
0: Yeah.
4: Because I think he has something big that he's planning. And yeah, for me as well, that's what I prefer. Yeah, I would prefer having a catalog of good songs back to back. I see you shouting.
0: Yeah. Okay, so now I just want to know, with the Ugandan artists, I've not seen you like do any collaborations with them and whatnot. Are you cooking something or you just don't feel like you need to collaborate with them?
4: It depends on who you're asking. But I am collaborating. It's just that collaborations are hard. You've seen people add you.
0: Yeah.
4: Like, you know, yeah, so you have to handle it very well before even it comes out. But I'm working on collabs with a couple of people. I would say people in my generation more because the direction is kind of the same. But I also prefer working with also other people because I've grown up listening to them. And I have a couple of people.
3: Give us an example of 2 artists.
4: That I've worked with.
3: No, that you would want to.
4: That I want
3: not from your generation, though.
4: Yeah. When I was in my form 6, I wrote a song that I'm supposed to sing with Lydia Jasmine. So
0: Lydia Jasmine, we need speed dial. I'm going to hit her up.
4: And
0: but no, what are we even thinking?
2: From
0: Lydia. Lydia is like Taiti with Trizzy.
4: I think I've gotten the chance to work with Tracy.
0: Tracy Melon.
4: Yeah, it's just that the song is not yet out.
0: That's gonna slap.
4: Flowers and roses. Mm-hmm.
0: Yeah.
4: But yeah,
0: I can't wait.
4: And a couple of other artists. You know, I've gotten the chance to work with Braka. And
0: you guys recorded something already.
4: Yeah, at the camp.
0: That's also gonna slap. Yeah,
4: because there were a lot of people asking for it, and I'm just glad it happened. Yeah, I've worked with people, very many people, my generation, Son of Aboda, Kyle Simbwa. Yeah, the list is like
0: endless. Yeah, we can't wait to And then now on top of that, on your playlist right now, which music are you listening to? We just want to tap into what you're listening to.
4: Hey.
3: Put a song.
4: Let me see.
3: Not your music.
4: Yeah, not mine.
3: No,
4: she's
3: talking to Gamba.
0: What's
3: your favorite song?
0: Sizzle's singles and Yanis.
4: I can only say DJ Tree's song because it's his. You understand?
0: The body T.
4: Hey, I'm listening to DJ Tree's body T.
0: Abla, this politics.
4: I'm listening to. I'm listening to Masuka by Eric. Sawemu by Yuga Boys. There's a song called Fidem by Kyle Simbwa. Then let me just give you Ghanaian songs on.
0: Okay.
4: Then Sagara Sagara Zanya. So, so you know that song, right?
0: Which song is that?
4: Sagara Zanya Zemvako. You know the song.
0: What's who is the artist?
4: It's called Axe X. Axe. It's a good song, though. I mean, for people who love Playboi Carti, I'm very sure they love that guy's music.
0: No, I need to check him out.
4: Yeah, it's OPM music.
0: So now, Trizzy. DJ Trizzy.
3: Trizzy vibe.
0: Yeah, what are you listening to?
2: Man, me, I'm more into all classes. Katima Ghetto Youth. Yeah, I listen to Ecosta.
4: Fully Bad.
2: Fully Bad, you know, you don't know Exo?
4: He performed at the Itania's thing.
2: Philly Fire, Philly Fire, Philly
4: Fire. You know the guy. You know the song. You definitely know it.
2: I'm listening to Echo. I'm listening to Ecolid. You know Ecolid?
3: Freestyle.
2: Can we take a judge or we take a moto?
4: Manga Dalena.
2: I'm listening to Expect Zabi.
4: Yeah.
0: This politics, no, darling.
2: We're talking about good music.
0: Oh, okay. Great.
2: I'm not mentioning him because it's here. No?
0: Actually, let me pause you right there. Yeah. When you say good music, what do you mean? What makes a good song? You as a DJ.
2: All right. I just want to be honest, right?
3: Yeah.
2: First of all, the lyrics.
0: Mm-hmm. Mm-hmm.
2: Okay, I mean, good music is music that is going to last. Like, I mean, after 10 years. No, I mean. Gaga, that's not what I mean.
4: Gaga, great.
0: Nega, I'm too. To get numbers.
2: Nobody. I feel like. That's also like a marketing tactic. Hey, for yourself as an artist. Like, Wobolaba Chikola, at that time, you can do it. One time I was with this man here. What were you to the Muga man? One point. Kubaya Chimbanga Chidiao. Like, you can do like a song. Like,
3: look at how he's looking at
2: you.
4: Know?
2: I mean, good music, like, good sound. Yeah. A song that is going to last. I'm sure after 10 years, people will play Viruta.
0: Yeah.
2: You
0: know, absolutely, yeah.
2: People play Joshua Baraka. I mean, like...
0: Over and over again.
2: See me that of that type.
0: Yeah.
2: You get what I mean. So I feel like that's good music. Like the sound, the lyrics, and...
3: Just a song that is well put together.
0: Yeah. Okay, we get that. Now let's dive into some fire amazing questions.
3: Okay.
0: First question would be, what's one rumor you've had about yourself? It was a rumor, but it's actually true. Yeah.
3: Okay.
0: It was a rumor, but it was true.
2: Expect first.
3: Never confirmed it, but it was. Have you had any rumors about yourself?
4: Yeah.
0: Mm-hmm.
3: Go on.
4: But most of them are not true.
0: Okay, give us one.
4: That is not true.
0: Yeah.
4: It's too explicit.
0: No, what?
4: It's not true.
3: Just to go podcast off air.
2: I think myself, people had a rumor that I was good.
3: You are good where?
2: Like,
3: I was just asking, I needed to confirm.
0: Let's go and make some money when we come back in studio. We are still chilling with the one and only Expect Xavi and DJ Trees. When we come back, I just want to know, who is your celebrity crush?
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1: Good afternoon, Kampala. 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It's coming in from Vinca, Thailando, Dota,

0: Nyoshinsky right over there with Tai Chi. I don't know if any of you knows how to do Tai Chi. It's the energy circle via the Indie Gaga Grip, but we are here to let you know that Energy Radio is bringing the ultimate energetic experience to this season's biggest university bazaars. Oh, so you don't want to miss out on this one. 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We are taking over Chambogo University, MOOBS, KIU, and of course Nkumba University. 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So in studio, we still have Expect Xavi and DJ Treezy. Expect Xavi, there is no way we let you leave this studio without giving us an acapella. Before, who, Treezy? Chicha jigena maz.
1: That's the one. Neta go mwenye mwela kolek.
0: Tweta go kweza. 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
1: No. Chimala. Expect crush.
0: Expect. Who is your celebrity crush at the moment?
2: Me, I'm looking at her.
3: They're looking at you.
0: They're looking at you.
2: Me, I'm looking at her.
0: What do you mean? Agwe. Let's be realistic. Who is your celebrity crush?
2: I'm looking at her.
0: Zavi.
2: Me. Alia waina kantu kazanyi sa mikono.
0: Trizzy, who is your celebrity crush? It's okay to crush.
1: My celebrity crush is home already.
0: Okay.
3: Oh, we love to hear.
0: Definitely.
3: Why is your country related?
0: He thinks this is ChatGPT. Okay, one last one. What's the dumbest thing you've done after a heartbreak? If you've had one before.
1: It's really weird
0: after.
1: After heartbreak.
0: Yeah.
1: I boost. Nakwate chupa yu na sinyo wakuka glass. So na enjinyo yu na. Yu ya dako nange saga hape.
3: Oh, I said Zavi.
0: Zavi, talk to us.
2: I'm not cheating. No, I'm serious. No, we never gambled before. My big brother.
0: You break hearts.
2: My big brother told me it's not your time.
1: So you break hearts?
2: No.
0: It's okay to break hearts.
2: No, but I did something.
3: Swear to God,
2: but it's not
3: never
2: a dumb thing.
3: I swear.
2: When I was about, I wrote Mon Cheri. She forgave me.
0: Okay, finish the sentence. People think I am dash, but I'm actually dash.
3: What do people think you are? First impression, but what are you actually?
1: Actually, people think I'm proud. Like, from a distance, with what of money, but I'm not.
0: Yeah, we approve that.
3: Yeah, we approve.
0: No, we approve that. He's a down-to-earth man. Mm. Very stubborn.
3: Very lover boy.
0: Thank you. Too many words. Though he looks like he's a man of few words. Na yaba limba. Oh, no, we bro, Angie. Hey. Zavi.
2: People think.
3: He can't even. Okay, go on.
2: People think I break hearts, but they are breaking mine.
0: I think you said you've not had them.
2: No, I've said they are breaking. They've not yet broken it. Mm. They are breaking. They're in the process.
1: Do you know that song there? Far.
3: Okay.
0: Why are you lying? Liar.
2: I know.
0: Anyways. Our acapella. We cannot just leave you just like that. Mm. Do something for energy.
2: Cheese.
0: Yeah.
2: Back with second verse.
1: Yeah, body tea, body.
0: Hey, and tell us how we can also get the song.
2: Yeah. The song is available on all streaming platforms. Okay. And Uganda kamba many of them nang mezo gamba YouTube, Spotify, Apple Music, Deezer, TikTok, Instagram, Facebook, wherever you want, you can get the song. Yeah.
0: Okay, so choosing anything you wanna say?
1: Banga menyimba.
0: Eh, yimba. Bubanga.
2: Oli kumata.
3: I got background music.
1: Eh, what's some tea? Can I olam?
0: Eh, atota andika.
1: Okay.
0: Eh. So you give us the first verse at the second verse.
2: I didn't know you part a single munyumina.
0: Okay.
1: Soka.
0: Tugende.
2: So tell me where you come from. Is it Uganda? She says she got a bit of Tutsi in Buganda. In Simbi Kwata, look at her proper. See, I'ma leave the truth for you on a silver platter.
1: Nalinda sala mungu te era nalin chipanga na ya tolu malabunga tene kuwanga
2: kuwanga.
0: Hey! Okay.
3: I'm pleasantly surprised. Yeah. I actually thought
0: he wasn't gonna sing.
1: Some good.
3: You're good.
0: I'll give you a 4 is good.
3: Yeah. 4 out of 5.
0: I'm kidding. Yeah, 4 out of 5.
2: If it's a 4, then you...
0: A 4 out of 5.
2: Then make it a solid 4.
0: Yeah, it's a solid 4 out of 5.
2: Out of 5.
0: Yeah.
1: What would you
3: give? A solid 4.5.
1: Out of 5?
0: Yeah.
1: Give me a hug.
0: Anyways, that is their brand new song, Body Tea. You can go and stream it or grab it on the different music platforms. Please follow them as well on their different pages, DJ Treezy Vibes, and expect Zavi right over there. Make sure you don't miss out. Anything new?
2: Anything new?
0: After this?
2: We are going to announce very soon.
0: Okay. Thank you so much for coming through.
2: Thank you for
0: having
2: us.
0: It's a pleasure having you here. Mm.
2: So it's amazing talking to beautiful people.
0: Oh, thank you.
4: One language. Statistically, they know more words than you. That makes you the dumb one in the situation. So if you make fun of someone's accent, just know that already they're smarter than you, purely statistically.
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0: Uganda, the party just got shamelessly spicy amid the bold new test of Smirnoff Spicy Tamarind, where the rich sweetness of tamarind meets the fiery kick for flavor, and that is impossible to ignore. 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It will be a Friday. We shall be live and loud August 2026. Uganda Cricket Logogo Cricket Oval. 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And I'm talking as soon as 7th of August 2026. Next week, Kololo Ceremonial Grounds, you cannot miss. Entrance is 30K, Alibad on Momo is 20K. VIP is 50, but Alibad on Momo is actually going to be 20-30K. So make sure you buy a table if you have the money at 2 a.m. and a table for 8 is at 3 a.m. That's star 165 star 20 hash to get your ticket. Welcome to Everything Beauty. Ha, this is where we get to share with you some beauty things that we think should be put to an end, or something that concern hygiene that we think should be put to rest. Now we were here discussing about oral hygiene and oral health and everything in between. And we were talking about people. We were talking about people who love to have, grown people stuff in the morning. Mm. But you know, in the morning,
1: like a little kiss in the morning.
0: A little kiss in the morning, yeah. But why are you kissing people without brushing your teeth first?
1: But see, guys. No, even on top of that, Rachel will get a bleeding at Seneza. If you actually know, you see, no, if you practice a good oral hygiene, it's very hard. Like,
2: when you're going to bed, you're senya.
1: Yeah. You know, with a very fresh breath.
0: Mm.
1: Yeah.
0: Okay.
1: So, when you wake up in the morning, it's okay for you to kiss your partner because more gamba you like each other. Can that why you not trying to?
2: Me, I think.
1: Yeah.
2: I think even charling out Edda.
1: Mm.
2: A woman, zukuka, soko nabe, wetereze, come back in the bed.
1: Mm.
2: I think what that's the best, better
0: no,
2: solution.
0: Musaja naeba,
1: no, Musajanaeba,
0: you
1: know.
2: No,
1: boy,
2: no, what it is that?
1: Mm.
2: What's... Wembanga njagala my woman ulime butanta my eyes soko zuku kosenye nava koma ombulili ndabe to keep that beauty neko manyo mtunga ya kazuka abafarana
1: no me
0: I look good.
1: You should see me.
2: Kugamba.
1: No. Actually, let me tell you this.
0: Tukawewa chitu tomorrow. Mbulio miye kwewe sofi nga ya
2: kazuka. Nga the tomorrow my bed is big. You can sleep this side, you can sleep this side. I sleep in the middle. You know who you are, Galiza.
1: Faisal, on a real, most, actually, me, I know so many people that wake up in the morning and they look absolutely amazing. I swear.
2: Oh, now you know
0: my boyfriend looks
1: like,
2: when I'm going to leave, or
0: Anyway, the moral of the story is to brush your teeth regularly. Every after a meal, if you can. I know sometimes you can't, but like there are small mouth sprays, like what will PK, what will chewing gum. There are a lot of things that you can use to enhance how you smell over there. You don't
1: know, and you see, you don't even need to use chewing gum or whatever. If you actually have a very good routine, a very good oral routine, it can keep you the whole day. If it's good.
0: No,
1: you just have to make sure you drink water.
0: Banang, mugule kasolite. Kobanga. 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Could be a fruity, could be a pineapple, could be green apple. 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And what I'm going to recommend is definitely Play It Loud. 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We have The Sleepover. 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We have podcasts. 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And lastly, Lydia Jasmine, yeah. 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The last time she had a concert, I was one of the people that were telling her she needs a bigger space, and I'm glad she definitely got a bigger space. Let's be right back.
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4: 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See

0: what we call our 5 on 5, and we get to count down our top 5 songs of the day. At number 5, we have Back Outside, BNXN and SARS. At number 4, we have a personal favorite, that is Colorado, Ira Starr, Young John, and of course, Johnny Drill. At number 3, we have Armani, Wolop. And of course, guys, I'm reminding you that some things are undoubtedly your very own. We have been your very own since the beginning. Together, we have grabbed life, and we have grabbed our crew, and we have lived life our own way. And what better way to spend it but with a Bell? Now, guess what? Bell is saying, for 75 years, one thing has not changed. We have been your very own through every moment, through every vibe, through every enjoyment. Here's to the moments that we have shared, and to many, many more. Bell Lager, Uganda's very own, shall be celebrating its 75 years. And of course, guys, I'm reminding you that Vinca is going to be live in concert very, very soon, and that will be on Friday the 21st of August. So make sure you have your tickets really ready. Make sure you have your tickets ready, and they're going for only 30k for ordinary, and of course 75k for VIP. Vinca is definitely going to be live and loud. Let's get into more of our top 5 songs. We're gonna play our number 2. We shall play an old song for you, and of course, we shall play our number 1. I'm taking guesses right now.
1: Ooh, 5 and 5, number 2.

0: I hope you have enjoyed our top 5 songs of the day. At number 2, we had Slick by Victony. And of course, our old song was Higher Level by Elephant Man. Number 1 is Joshua Baraka. What do I know? Because really, what do we ever know? Belle is celebrating, and we want you to celebrate with us our 75 years. Because for 75 years, one thing has not changed. We have stayed your very own through every moment, through every vibe, through every enjoyment, through basically everything. We have stayed true to you. We have stayed your very own. And now we are celebrating 75 years. Excessive consumption of alcohol is harmful to your health. Remember that as you drink, drink responsibly, because hey, we still need you. And again, guys, I want to remind you that we are here with you every other Monday to Thursday from 7 to 11 p.m., giving you great vibes, great stories, and of course, great music, just like we had just given you these 5 songs. We've been giving you fire cookie mixes. Thank you to everybody that has been texting me. Shout out to all of you, guys. I see Henry from Bulgaria tuned in. Thank you so much for always being on. I see this one saying, shout out to Trizzy. I'm sure he's listening in right now. You're saying he has the vibes. I could not agree more, because yes, it is actually a fact. Shout out to everybody saying, hey, how you doing? I'm saying, hey, back. I'm saying, hey, back to you. Now, of course, guys, lastly, I want to remind you that what you actually need right now is a Smirnoff Tamarind. Now, Smirnoff is saying, we have given you everything. We have given you everything nice. And now it's time for us to actually introduce to you something amazing, something for you, something that you would love. And that is the Smirnoff Tamarind. Now, Uganda, the party just became shamelessly spicy. Meet the bold new test of tamarind flavor, where the rich sweetness of tamarind meets the fiery kick for a flavor that's impossible to ignore. At only 35k, you can get yourself a 750ml bottle, and of course, you can turn up the flavor. Smirnoff spicy tamarind, shamelessly spicy, proudly sweet. Excessive consumption of alcohol is harmful to your health. Remember, alcohol is not for sale to persons under the age of 18. Please and please drink responsibly. Tomorrow, same time, same place, similar voices, amazing vibes like we always do. I'm leaving you with more music, more fire. Do not touch the dial. We are plugging you here on the radio session. We plug you to amazing stuff. Don't forget, we shall be back at 7 p.m. tomorrow.
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3: 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This is not just a concert, it's a whole vibe. 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
2: 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This is not just a concert, it's a whole vibe. 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

keep me motivated, keep you around. I can't lose my temper, my members need me now. Been people to move and people they copying style. I've been making hella sacrifices this whole while. Don't do catch vulnerable at the right time. 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What's going on? You know, I'm going on, you know what I mean? Hey, who this for?

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1: 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Only with the hitters for his girl. He a trucker calling up his trap phone. Where you at?
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1: 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This thing turn up loud. 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
1: 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So never stop. 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

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Mami, it's a London song, London song, London song, London song, it's a London song, London song. 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